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Right here, stay locked on and State of the Art Radio.

full packed hour show for you. Plenty of good stuff. Our track of the week. Maybe I'll try and fit a mixtape in a bit later on. How you all doing out there? 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
1: Can't let you down. 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

You have. I've been listening to Robbie J for the last hour. Yeah. I can't believe I'm falling. I almost lost out on the best thing that ever could. And I hope you can join me the next one.

0: Show.
1: Jesus! Can't I count on you people?
2: Sorry, Everett.
1: Well, all right. We take off to that bayou.
3: Wait a minute. Who elected you leader of this outfit?
1: Well, Pete, I figured it should be the one with the capacity for abstract thought. But if that ain't the consensus view, then hell, let's put her to a vote.
3: Suits me. I'm voting for yours truly.
1: Well, I'm voting for yours truly, too.

0: Well, I'll be a son of a bitch. Delmar's been saved.
1: Well, that's it, boys. I've been redeemed. The preacher done washed away all my sins and transgressions. It's a straight and narrow from here on out. And heaven everlasting's my reward.
2: Delmar, what are you talking about? We got bigger fish to fry.
1: The preacher said all my sins is washed away, including that Piggly Wiggly I knocked over in Yazoo.
2: I thought you said you was innocent of those charges.
1: Well, I was lying. And the preacher said that sin's been washed away, too. Neither God nor man's got nothing on me now. Come on in, boys. The water is fine.

0: 2 weeks? That don't do me no good.
1: Nearest Ford Auto Man's Bristol.
0: Hold on now. I don't want this pomade. I want Dapper Dan.
1: I don't care Dapper Dan. I care Fop.
0: Well, I don't want Fop, goddammit. I'm a Dapper Dan man.

0: Thank you for the lift, sir. My name's Tommy. Tommy Johnson.
1: How you doing, Tommy? Say, I haven't seen a house out here for miles. What are you doing out in the middle of nowhere?
0: Well, I had to be at that there crossroads last midnight. Sell my soul to the devil.
2: Well, ain't it a small world, spiritually speaking? Pete and Delmer just been baptized and saved. I guess I'm the only one that remains unaffiliated.
1: This ain't no laughing matter, Everett.
2: What'd the devil give you for your soul, Tommy?
0: Well, they taught me to play this here guitar real good.
1: Oh, son, for that you traded your everlasting soul?
0: Well, I wouldn't use it.
3: I've always wondered, what's the devil look like?

0: Can't you see it, Everett? Them sirens did this to Pete. They loved him up and turned him into a horny toad.
1: Pete! Pete! Pete! Pete! Pete!

These boys is not white. Hell, they ain't even old-timey. Look, I happen to know, ladies and gentlemen, that this band of miscreants here this very evening interfered with a lynch mob in the performance of its duty. Well, yeah, it's true. See, I belong to a certain secret society. I don't believe I gotta mention its name. And these boys here, they trampled all over our venerated observances and riches. Now, this here music is over. I love it.

0: All's well that ends well, as the poet said.
1: That's right, honey.
0: I don't mind telling you, I'm awful pleased. My adventuring days have come to an end. Time for this old boy to enjoy some repose.
1: That's good, honey.
0: You were right about that ring, too. Any other wedding band wouldn't do. This here was foreordained. Fate was smiling on me. You just have to have confidence.
1: That's not my ring.
0: God, what?
1: That's not my ring.
0: Not your ring.
1: That's one of Aunt Herlaine's.
0: You said it was in the roll-top desk.
1: I said I thought it was in the roll-top desk.
0: No, you said...
1: Or under the mattress, sir.
0: No.
1: Maybe my shipper robe. I don't know.
0: Well, I'm sorry, honey.
1: Well, we need that ring.
0: Well, that ring is at the bottom of a pretty darn big lake.
1: Uh-uh.
0: A 9,000-hectare lake.
1: I don't care if it's 90,000.
0: But, honey...
1: That lake was not my doing.
0: Well, of course not,
1: I counted to three, honey.
0: Honey, no, wait. Honey, finding one little ring in the middle of all that water, one hell of a heroic task. And you...

0: white wings to my immortal home. 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
1: You've been listening to the guys.
2: Yo, you're tuning into the DJ Robbo show. We're getting some technical things together here. So if you're listening through DJRobboRadio.com, yo, I got you locked. We coming on board in a minute. Let's get these wires sitting in the right jacks and all that stuff. You know what I mean? We're going to be good. Bear, you good?
3: Man, my thing ain't sitting. Okay, I'm good.
2: You good?
3: I'm hearing something, though. That was me.
2: How's
3: that?
2: You good?
3: Hello, everybody.
2: Bear, you good? Yeah,
4: check
2: Bear,
4: one,
2: yo.
4: Two.
2: Yep. Lady D Shades.
1: Check, check, check.
2: Word up, word up. Yo, we send a text out. Yo, peoples, if you're listening to it right now, send a blast out to all your friends. You're going to check us on Facebook as far as a video, but you ain't going to get no sound there. You got to go to the station to get the sound. So it's all love. We ain't waiting. It's still on the graphic right now. So we getting ready to turn it on in a minute. But yeah, let us get all these pipes linked up and let the water run, and we're going to be on in a second. Let's do it. First and 15th EMT.

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1: Turn down a little bit.
2: Allergies, sneezing, all kind of everything today.
1: Yo, it's a little crazy. What's up? You can talk. Just talk. It's all.
2: Oh.
1: Talk, because it's crazy tonight. Yo, you tuned in to the most treacherous show. The most treacherous radio show on the planet. We in here sneezing. We trying to hook up wires, rewire, because we had to do a whole reworking of the system because we had some drama. Right, L?
3: Ooh.
1: Man, did we have some drama?
2: I don't know. I'm coming in on the tail end.
1: But it's y'all all know good, me. Bro.
2: I like the free will, so this is, I get this. Like my brother LC said, uh-oh. The bear's loose.
1: The bear's loose. It's all good, man. We had some other people that was loose with us all week, man. So so we had to get some stuff in order. We finally got it. But, yo, we running late, but we here. Mm. So, I got to apologize for all the drama. But some of the stuff is not in our, within our control. So we was able to still get the show up and running, popping, and moving. Because we like doing the show. And this is what we do, right? So, you know, it's going to happen regardless of whose toes get stepped on, or we're not trying to hurt feelings and stuff like that, but sometimes it happens.
2: Business.
1: It's business. You know, some of it is business, and then some of it is, you know, we have empathy for you and the whole nine, but you can't stop the vision and the purpose of a man, and that's really what it boils down to.
2: But you said we freewheeling, and we got a woman.
1: Yeah, we are freewheeling. We are freewheeling. It's all good. So, yo, in the building to my left, yo, he talked about freewheeling all the way from Bellport. He keeps things moving. It never ever stops. The Uber will not pass you. He's gonna pick you up. It's my man, Big Bear, cause Big Bear's everywhere.
2: Yes, yes. What's going on, everybody? I'm feeling good. Today was a good day. I was in the truck with my man today, which y'all know I don't really like doing. I don't care if he's listening, but I ain't give him the link, so he ain't going to listen anyway. But we had a good day. We talked. We had a good day. Things is moving on with the scholarship foundation and everything.
1: Yo,
2: and
1: dope.
2: It's going good, man. It's going
1: dope.
2: Good.
1: Dope. Feeling Yo, we're going to definitely talk about that a little bit later.
2: Yeah.
1: And, you know, make sure you have enough time to make sure that information gets out, because it's super important to us, and we know it's super important to you, brother. So we're gonna give you the time you need to do what you gotta do so we can make that blast off. So I got you. All right, yo, to my right, he's the man that says it's not gonna happen.
2: Yeah, he shut me down a lot, y'all. I want y'all to know that.
1: It's
2: now.
1: Not gonna happen.
2: I love my bro.
1: So, yo, I loved you, bro. I love you, bro. Yeah. It's all good. It's all good. To my man, LC.
4: What's up, y'all? What's up? What's good? We handling business here. Sometimes it's good, sometimes it's bad, sometimes it's everything in between. But got a little allergy, so I'll apologize in advance. But we here doing the show.
1: Word up, word up. That's what's up, man. Yeah, over in the on the right side of the room.
5: I'm in the cut.
1: She in the cut. She got the new gear on, because we got somebody coming in and they're gonna be calling and talking about their platform, and they sent the crew t-shirts.
5: Yep.
1: The joint came in the mail today to the studio, and fortunately, Lady D Shades was able to get her joints on, flipping in the whole nine. So we're gonna get shots of that, because he's calling in and we doing videos for that.
5: Absolutely.
1: So it's all good. But yo, I introduced you without introducing you, but everybody, Lady D Shades is in the building.
5: I'm in the building, y'all. I'm in the building.
1: That's what's
5: it's
1: up.
5: A beautiful day.
1: That's what's Still up. That's what's up. Nah, I'm good, bro.
2: I ain't trying to
1: I'm
2: get
1: good.
2: It.
1: No, we good. Trust me. Nope. We good. So now, it's all about the music, man. We always got to make sure that we have good tunes in the whole nine. So we're going to be playing some joints. The format hasn't changed. We just guiding around different stations and making sure it makes sense. So we want to give a shout out to our new situation. Matter of fact, LC, name of the station, bro?
4: DJ Hot.
1: Oh, no.
4: DJ.
5: Allergies again.
4: My bad.
1: Very close. Very close.
4: Detroit Hot Radio. What's good, y'all?
1: Yo, Detroit Hot Radio, man. Yo, much love, Andrea. Much love. Yo, It's been real good, man. We're looking forward to rocking with you. It's going to be dope, yo. It's going to be real dope. So, Andrea, yo, call us, really. Hit us up, 201-618-6944 when we open up the phone lines. But I think if we see you sneaking through, we're going to get you online as well. And we may DM you because we want to hear your voice tonight. We got Eric Bryant from down in the D.C., Baltimore. I better not say D.C. He's from Baltimore, not D.C. So Eric Bryant from Baltimore. We ain't going back to that. His brand has been rocking for the last, gosh, 10 years. He played a video for me today, and I'm listening to it. I'm like, did I make that beat? Mm-hmm. He's like, you did. I was like, oh my gosh. So I'm sure he's gonna be talking about his whole platform, and then we're gonna be doing the event, and he's gonna give us some dates on the event, so we're gonna figure it out. But yes, Yabir, what's up, bro? Yeah, so we're going to be doing the event. But in the meantime, we're going to get to this music. And, yeah, laced up, but that mean it ain't going to be quality. So let's rock.
3: Confused.

0: Are you ready?
1: Are you ready?
0: What's going on?
1: What's going on?
2: Rockefeller.

0: Yo, you tuned in to the DJ Robbo Show. It's your man, DJ Robbo. I'm on the set. You know what it is. We moving and grooving, and we got everything in working order right now. Right, fellas?
1: Yo, yo.
0: Yes. Yo, right, Lady DJs?
2: Sounding good.
0: Yo, we got stuff in order. Yeah, I told you was going to act right. Yo, make sure you hit those people up, though, Big Bear.
3: Yes.
0: Just so, you know, they listening, the vocals is right. Mm-hmm. Let us know. So that's how that goes down. We just got finished listening to that Mary J. Blige. She was re-singing the Soul to Soul joint, Back to Life, which is dope. Before that, Keith Murray on that Imagine. Remember that that group Imagine? No, I'm sure it's Imagine. Shorty, you keep playing with me. Or I'm playing with my mind. It was a dope record, and it's always dope when Keith Murray's on it. So you know how that go. Rock Wilder, Big Bear, you saying that's the duo that can't be beat?
3: Can't, in my opinion, now that I'm so, in my opinion, can nobody stop them?
0: I ain't mad at you.
3: If I was back in my unlicensed pharmaceutical days, I'd put 15 grand on them.
0: Okay, okay.
3: And anybody.
0: I ain't mad at you. That's a lot of bread.
3: And you know I had the dough.
0: Yo, my man,

0: morning. I got to give a shout out to Tracy for True Designs for You. You guys can go to my Instagram, Big Bears Everywhere, and go to my links, and you will see the link for her. And I'm going to be putting up a video with the tumbler that I got from her. And
1: oh, that's dope.
0: Amazing, amazing work, amazing work.
1: That's dope.
0: But I think right now, DJ Robbo, we're going to get into people that want to be track stars dealing with the court system. And did y'all see about the dude that in Las Vegas, I believe it was, Deborah Ritten, who attacked a judge on camera in Nevada, reappeared before Judge Mary Kay.
1: And what was the first reason why he was there? What did he do to even be in that situation from the jump?
0: He was facing 19 months to 4 years. And I was looking, and I could not find what he was actually charged with to begin with. But now he actually is going to face additional charges, included attempted murder for his attack on the judge. But, I mean, I know we should
1: attempted
0: really,
1: murder?
2: Yeah. That's yeah. Big.
0: But the way he jumped, the way he jumped across that desk, he should have been a track star.
2: He flew.
0: And he flew.
3: You saw that cape?
0: Yeah. Mm-hmm. He jumped across.
1: That was okay. I don't want to laugh.
0: He flew. That was crazy.
1: That joint was mad comical, mm-hmm. yo.
0: Okay. So now we jump from Nevada to Georgia, where this girl goes into Georgia. In Buford, Georgia, a woman shocked bank goers by jumping the front counter at the Chase Bank on Buford Avenue, getting into a fight with the bank employee. According to the Gannett County Police Department, the incident happened on January 25th when a woman initially attempted to withdraw $13,564 from an account. The teller asked her to produce a credit card, account number, and license, but the information she provided did not match the account. That's when video shows she became distraught and jumped the counter, eventually grabbing the bank teller's keys and opening the drawer, stealing $750, according to police. But now, here how it is, how the internet can go crazy, because another video that I saw and another article I saw said that she was actually trying to deposit a check, and they said that because she had late fees, that the late fees that she had was more than what the check was.
2: Okay.
0: And then that's what made her go crazy. But this article here, you know, from this news outlet, Atlanta News First, says that she tried to withdraw $13,000.
2: What is the truth?
0: But what is the truth?
2: Yeah.
0: So here's a situation of you got to, you know. But the video shows her jumping over the counter.
2: Well, yeah, it's going to be something.
0: So whatever she did it wrong.
2: Yeah.
0: Jumping over the counter.
2: Jumping the counter,
0: acting
2: yes.
0: Acting crazy. So, and also, we have another feel-good one. I got to find that one real quick. That there was a Carolina man who spent 44 years in jail, and he is now free from, he was innocent, naturally. Ronnie Long, a North Carolina man who spent 44 years in prison after wrongful conviction, and he only got awarded $25,000.
2: Who was his lawyer?
0: Robbo. He only got awarded $25,000. A North Carolina man who served more than 44 years in prison after being wrongfully convicted in 1976 has reached an historic $25 million.
2: Oh, thank you. That's a
0: big.
1: Yo, Ben, that's like, this is a whole different number.
0: I'm like, no.
1: It's a whole different number.
3: I'm settled for that.
2: Oh, my goodness.
3: That attorney need to get fired.
1: Right, he's about to start a GoFundMe.
0: He got $25 million.
2: Wrong.
0: Yeah, combined settlement in a civil suit. His attorney said Tuesday, Ronnie Lang, 68, settled a civil suit against the city of Concord, North Carolina, about 25 miles northeast of Charlotte and North Carolina State Bureau of Investigations, according to Duke's Law School, wrongful convictions. Lang's total settlement includes $22 million from the city and a previous $3 million settlement from the State Bureau of Investigations. Okay. Wow. Now,
2: is that enough after you lost 44 years?
0: I mean, it makes it so
1: it's
0: that
1: a long
0: way.
1: Time.
2: 44 years?
0: Because he's not acclimated to society with the technology,
2: exactly.
0: He can take that money and go settle somewhere, but it's never enough because exactly. I was just watching the documentary on the Central Park Five, And them guys got.

0: got, you know, 41 million, but it got split up. And watching the documentary, I'm looking at those brothers, and one of the brothers is still hurt to this day, you know, behind that. So, yeah, he got money, you know, 9 million, whatever he got, but, you know, and that's that cliche, does money make you happy? You know,
1: it can in some situations.
0: It gives you peace of mind. You don't have to worry about getting up, going to work.
2: True.
0: And leaving your house. But are you happy? That's the thing, Shades.
3: Yo, just got word in from my good friend Dave, and he just hit us up. He said the dude in Vegas was being charged for another assault that involved a bat. So he's on some, like, yo, he don't know how to act right in society. So, you know, and it's clear when, you know. Now, I ain't going to front. I was on a thread on Instagram, and I saw the video. Now, the woman, the judge, smirked and was very flippant when she handed out the sentence or when she was talking.
2: Mm-hmm.
3: Now, I can only imagine, based on what I saw in that video clip, right? Everything was cool until she gave that attitude on her face. And I can only imagine that that's what made him flip out. Now, don't get me wrong. The woman did not deserve to be attacked.
2: True.
3: The man should not have done what he did, jumping over, trying to. I'm not saying that.
2: Mm-hmm.
3: But what I am saying is, if you can't kick ass, don't act like you can kick his. You see what I'm saying?
1: Yeah.
3: You know, hey, yo, if I see a big dude in front of me, I'm not going, you know, yo, be the same with the big dude like you are with the little dude.
2: Mm-hmm.
3: Be the same. Yo, be professional.
2: Mm-hmm.
3: Because, see, that could have saved you. Mm-hmm. You know what I mean? Now, I don't know if she got hurt or not, but I'm sure she did.
1: I'm sure she did.
3: So that could have saved you. The way you spoke to that man could have saved you from whatever happened, right? You could have just kept it, you know, it would have just been, yo, handed out the sentence. But you for some reason, you felt it necessary to smirk or whatever. Mm-hmm. So some people are like, you know, yo, hey, she didn't deserve that. I'm not saying that she did.
2: Mm-hmm.
3: I'm just saying that it could have been avoided had you been more professional. But when you say that, it's like I'm trying to make excuses for the man. I'm not trying to make excuses for the man. But what I am saying is, just be professional.
0: So now DJ Robbo, my brother, I'm gonna give you another explanation about that.
3: Okay.
0: I don't care if she got up, and y'all know I hate this word, called him the N-word, whatever, said you, whatever, you, hey, you did a crime, and you about ready to get sentenced for that crime. Why make it worse?
3: Based on what I saw, and not knowing his history, and reading about what it was, he wasn't the dude to be smirking at.
0: So you're saying she knew the history of him, and she shouldn't have tried to. But then again, she probably was tired of probably seeing this guy. But I understand.
3: Just say that to the guy that's doing your heart surgery. He was tired of doing his heart surgery, and he just felt like. Just say that. You always got to be professional.
0: Oh, yep.
3: That's all it boils down to.
0: Right. What it boils down to.
3: Yep. Always, and that's my point. If she was professional, it probably wouldn't happen.
0: But as somebody, you know, it's like, you know what? They're gonna talk to you any way they want because they got that little bit of power right there.
3: I think it's W privilege. What do you think?
0: Absolutely. No, because unfortunately, I've had brothers, CEOs, and officers, and those are the worst because they got to prove to the white privilege that they not given us special treatment. So sometimes,
3: well, isn't that the same?
0: Sometimes
3: isn't that the same as you're dancing in that arena. You're dancing.
0: You're
3: putting on blackface.
0: You got to prove
3: it's the same thing, right?
0: Yeah, you got to prove to them that we're not giving the brothers special treatment.
3: But that's the same thing, Bear. Mm-hmm.
0: Yeah, you know.
3: You don't. I guess he's not agreeing with me. He just keeps talking. That's the same thing, isn't it?
0: You're saying the white privilege officers, and I'm saying it's worse when you're dealing with black CEOs because they're. Have to prove to them that they're not given a special treatment.
3: Gotcha. Y'all with me?
1: I'm with you.
3: Gotcha. It's all good. You're rocking with your man, DJ Robbo. We're going to make sure that we are not in front of a judge because, yo, we ain't got no time for that nonsense. Word up. So, people is like, hey, can I roll?
2: I don't know.
0: I'm going to let y'all know now. If I'm in front of a judge, y'all better make sure my commissary fat because I was told 10 years is the first number for me.
3: It's good. You're tuned into the most treacherous radio show on the planet. We got more music to play. Make sure you keep it locked right here. What?
2: Let's do it, baby.
3: Let's do it. Yo, Andrea, you better be on the line because if not, I'm calling you right now. Let's rock.

0: Yo, you tuned in to the DJ Robbo Show. If you don't know, we about to kick it to you right now. Hold on, make sure I hear it. Come on. Yeah, yeah. If you don't know the real deal about the two, we're Double Trouble, yo, and we're doing it all for you. Get a kick, kick. Come on, man. That's nothing but the old school joints right there. Yo, I was in high school when that joint came out. You know what I mean? So that's how that... Man, that brings back some memories. I'm like, yo, let me calm myself down. Yo, that right there, Down by Law, Fab Five Freddy. Before that, Lil' Kim, The Jump Off, Don't Talk, John B. He was the man. He still is the man. He's still out performing, so that's pretty dope. Wait a minute, Estelle. We need some more Estelle.
1: Yes, we do.
0: What?
2: Yeah.
0: Oh, man, do we need some more stuff. Shantae Savage, I always play that record. I love that record since it came out. Bet You'll Never Find. It's the old school version. There's a couple of different mixes on that 12-inch. If you know, you know. If you didn't know, now you found out. Luther Vandross, Dave Goodman, The Night I Fell in Love. Remember, Dave? I know you remember that record back in the day, bro.
2: Yes.
0: It's a banger. Before that, Jaheim, Like a DJ, The Weeknd, Jump Off, Kevin Michaels, Case, Bilal, Yvette Michelle. Yo, we was playing some pretty good, dope joints. That's how they rock in New York, right?
1: Definitely.
0: That kept us dancing in here. Everybody is getting up. LC picked up the bottle of Tanqueray.
2: I finished it. Unfortunately, it was nothing in there.
0: It was a straight party in here. I'm
2: like, yo, it was a prop.
0: It's going to be an ugly situation, you know what I mean?
2: Heat, baby's coming.
0: It's coming, it's coming.
2: Vegas heat.
0: Lady D Shades, you good with us tonight?
1: I am good.
0: Yo, that's what's up. I saw you dancing too.
1: I had to get up.
0: That's what's up.
1: Keep me on my feet. I love it.
0: Yeah, man. Yeah, man. Big Bear, your man said he was dancing in the streets.
3: Huh?
0: Oh, this cat.
1: Over there.
0: This cat.
3: I'm always
0: here. And he said, huh?
3: I'm always good.
2: See, you gave me the word. We feel
0: really nice. It's all good.
2: Yeah. Richie syndrome.
3: Yes.
0: What's that, yo? Oh, dancing in the street? It's all love. It's all love. But, yo, sometime, at first the date was supposed to be in March, but I think it's been moved back that we're going to Texas, right, to go rock out. But we're rocking out with Eric Bryant and his brand, and he's on the line with us right now. We ain't going back to that. It's the name of his brand, and he's here on the line. He's going to talk to us about his brand. Eric, are you there?
4: What's up? What's up, everybody? How y'all feeling? How y'all doing?
0: Yo, it's all love, E. It's all love, brother. It's good to have you on the set.
2: What's good?
4: Thank you. Thank you. Congratulations, DJ Robbo, on your show. I was listening. And I've listened to it a couple of times. I got to say, you have a very good, wonderful, wonderful content. It's so refreshing to get a positive vibe. And you all are really vibing with the community across the globe, not just in New York, but abroad. So, again, I really am so humbled to be in all of y'all's presence.
0: Yo, man, it's all love, bro. We was in a meeting earlier today, and we got numbers, and numbers was like, what was it, 38 million or something like that? So we definitely want to make sure that we shout out to all of our listeners and let them know that we appreciate them tuning in and vibing with you and your brand, man. It's like a lot of people that are going to really get into what you're doing.
4: Thank you so much. It is truly, truly an honor. And let me say this to all your listeners. This is a global challenge that's turning into a movement. If you would have conveyed to me when this started 4 or 5 years ago, where it is going to go, it just blows me away. But it's so apropos because of where we are in the world. You know, we have a lot to ask ourselves. And that fundamental question that we all have to ask, what are you not going back to? That's the question that we all have to ask ourselves, because we live in a brand new world. And in this brand new world, it's a new game. And in this new game, there are new rules to this new game. And unfortunately, a lot of us have not recognized that. But in that being said, we have to go back to that fundamental question, because we have a lot of issues that are impacting us from a social standpoint to a personal standpoint, and it's impacting our minds. I was listening to your broadcast and talking about some other things, and not to get too belabored into what you were talking about, but as I was listening, the reality is people are acting out, and it's impacting them mentally, and they're acting out in their behavior, and it's all coming out, and people need help. They need to realize they're not alone in this world.

0: back to this thing called racism that has impacted us in our country. We're not going back to police brutality. We're not going back to domestic violence. We're not going back to homophobia. We're not going back to bullying. We're not going back to being in a place where we feel as though that we are not valued. And so with that being said, these issues that I just mentioned, which is some of many, it impacts us mentally. And when you are impacted by things mentally, it causes a domino effect with your body, with regarding your health, and in your spirit. That's why it's a triad. When you say mind, body, and spirit, or mind, body, and soul, all those things should be working together as one. When things impact your mind, it causes you to be imbalanced.
1: Got you. Well, that is definitely a good way to start out the new year with a mantra to say, hey, look, we want to focus on being better as a community. And
0: this is the
1: best way to do it. Now, I'm to understand also from knowing you, because it's been, you know, quite some time. It's been over 18 years.
0: Yeah.
1: And
0: back a long way, yeah, kid.
1: You know, gosh. I remember it was, I think it was some club in D.C. that I was spinning at, and they had a lot of different artists that were performing from a church. I forget what church it was. But I think it was a number of churches, but whatever it was pretty, pretty heavy. And it was pretty dope how, you know, everybody was just having a good time. But at that point, those principles that of we ain't going back to that was being captured in that room where we weren't, you know, disrespecting ourselves with foul language. We weren't entertaining ourselves with the N word and the B word and, you know, just stuff that doesn't fit the moral structure of Christ. And that's what the whole situation is for your movement, correct?
0: Exactly. Because that really, the movement that we are now really stemmed from my baby, my calling, which is God's Kids.
1: Gotcha.
0: And God's Kids is a brand that is based off of six spiritual principles that are indicative to our character.
1: Okay.
0: Love, respect, humility, forgiveness, integrity, and gratitude. And these are principles that are spiritual in scope, because in order for you to love someone else, you have to be able to have a sense of love for yourself.
1: Yes.
2: You ain't lying about that. Nobody's going to love you more than yourself.
0: Exactly. And these are principles that are absolute. Either I respect you or I don't. Either I forgive you. And that's one of the main principles that we grapple with. Either I forgive you or I don't.
1: Right.
0: You know, either I have integrity or I don't.
1: Hmm.
0: Either I am grateful or I'm not.
1: Right. Well, look, this is what we're going to do, E. We're going to take another break. We have a sports segment coming up with LC. And then we're going to talk some more after we do like another 20 or 30 more minutes of music and get into how the project was created. Sound like a plan?
0: That's what's up, because I want to listen to some music.
1: My man.
0: I want to listen to some music.
1: It's all good.
0: I'm just saying. But if it sounded good, I was about to get here and start dancing and, you know, and doing the jig and all that. Not listening to music. I'm just saying. Now.
1: Yo, that's what's up, man. That's what's up. And, yo, I also want to let you, want you to give us the information on the event that's going to be coming on. But we'll get all into that after we do sports, and then we get into some more music, all right?
0: Yes, sir.
1: All right, my man.
3: Here we go.
2: The playoffs, here we go. That's right, my man Dak got it right. We off to the 2024 NFL playoffs. So before we get into that, it's been a lot of activities, a lot of dudes have gotten fired. We'll get into that in a second, but we give props to Alabama's coach Nick Saban, has put in his papers to retire. Hang them up. Hang the cleats, the sneakers, whatever you want to say. Big up to him. Alabama's already got a new coach. They didn't spend any time to replace him. His name is Kalen DeBoer, who was Washington's head coach, who played in the national championship game against Michigan. So big up to him. Now, let's quickly get

0: into the coaches firing and some replacements already. So I'm going to run down a quick list for those who might have lost track. There's a lot of, you need a job? Well, guess what? NFL's got jobs for you. First off, the Raiders. I almost said the Oakland Raiders. They've moved around so much. L.A. Now they're out in Vegas. Fired Josh McDaniels. They have the opening. Big Bear, I think you may be able to slide in there. You like to wear makeup and all the Oakland Raider garments, I call them. Got opening.
1: What do you mean wear makeup?
0: Yeah, they wear all types of makeup.
1: Really?
0: Yeah, the get-ups that they have is off the charts. Seattle has fired Pete Carroll. Well, they won't say it's a firing, but basically it is. He has been limited to a advisor role. So, opening in Seattle. Tennessee has whacked Mike Vrabel, right? Another opening. I think I may try to get one of these jobs. Yo, the bottom salary is about $5 million.
2: Ooh, wow.
0: You know what? So it sounds good. So check it out. Washington Commanders. I want to say the Redskins, but we won't go there. Ron Rivera, the axe fell on him. No coaching. It's another vacancy there. Atlanta Falcons, the axe fell on Arthur Smith. Guess what? You got another job opening. The L.A. Chargers, I think everybody forgets about them. They're just a terrible organization. One of the worst run in the NFL. Brandon Staley, who nobody knows, had a terrible record. So the axe fell on his neck. Up next, Carolina Panthers.
3: Damn.
0: Frank Reich.
3: Every coach
0: hit
3: got
0: the
3: fired.
0: Axe. Gone.
2: That's a lot of axes.
0: Ah, yeah, baby. But New England Patriots. Here we go. The man who is the ultimate winningest coach, well, close to it.
3: Don't tell me he got fired, too.
0: Nah, well, basically, they parted ways. So that's a nice way to say he got fired.
3: Oh, he retired.
0: Bill Belichick. Yes, the man who has won 6 Super Bowls. The axe fell on his neck.
3: All with Tom Brady, though.
0: Oh, there you go. He didn't do it with Tom. He couldn't do it without him. But guess what? They already have a coach. The linebackers coach, Gerard Mayo. He is 37 years old. He's the youngest coach in the NFL. He's also the first African-American to be a coach for the New England Patriots. So big up to Gerard Mayo for getting an opportunity to be an NFL head coach. There's not that many teams. The opportunities are small, but this year, as you can see, many opportunities out there. So let's get into the games. We spent a lot of time on all the firings. So again, if you need a job, give those teams a call. Cool. Up next, the NFL playoffs. Off the first game, the Browns playing the Texans. Oh, I love this game. I love the stories that we have. C.J. Stroud, my man, a rookie, blazing up and down. He's doing his thing. He is going to be really going against the Browns, Amari Cooper. Amari Cooper destroyed the Texans during the season. But I think that unfortunately, CJ didn't play in that game. Of course, he's going to play. First game kicks off at 4 p.m. on Saturday. The night game on Saturday, the Dolphins at the Chiefs. It's supposed to be 5 degrees. I love it, baby. It's football weather in Kansas City. You got Mahomes, great story, against Tua, right? And Travis Kelce playing against Tyreek Hill. And guess what? You got to pay for this game if you want to watch it. The NFL has always got its wallet, and it always seems to be empty. So they got an NBC Peacock to give them some more money. So they're going to charge you $6 a head. So you want to watch the game, you got to pay an additional fee. Good luck on that. Then I get my dough. The Packers up next will play the Cowboys. Actually, we'll circle back on that. The LA Rams also play the Lions on Sunday. They got the late game. Matt Stafford versus Jared Goff. Definitely going to be a great game. Of course, I'm going for the Rams. Can't stand the Lions. We had to beat them up. The Cowboys did that a couple of weeks ago. So look for a very tight game. I think the Rams will have a great opportunity to win. The Steelers versus the Bills. It's going to be a heat wave there, I think, up in Buffalo. It's going to be about 20 degrees. So they're going to be playing at 1 o'clock. Tough game for the Steelers, but I'm rooting for them. Edge rusher T.J. Watt is out. And the rumor is that Mike Tomlin, the coach for the Steelers, is going to be stepping down. So we're going to see. Well, nobody knows yet.
1: Isn't he the winningest coach right now?
0: He's a legendary NFL coach. He'll be going to the Hall of Fame. Hopefully, the rumors aren't true. But supposedly, he is going to step down at the end of the season. Josh Allen and the Bills look to trip up the Steelers at 1 p.m. on Sunday. The Eagles play the Bucks on Monday Night Football. Baker Mayfield, the guy who was cut, I don't know from how many teams. He has resurged his new career, which is playing for the Tampa Bay Bucks. The Eagles, I think they've lost 5 or 6. Jalen Hurts has hurt his throwing hand, or his finger, I should say. So it's going to be interesting to see how he throws in that game. It's going to be cold. Actually, it's not going to be cold, obviously. It's going to be down in Tampa. But you need to be able to grip the ball to be an effective thrower. So my guess is the Eagles are going to try to run the ball. And hopefully the Bucks can slow them up and upset the Eagles to play my Cowboys. So let's go to the Cowboy game. They are playing at home, which we are undefeated this year, against the Packers. The Packers are being led by Jordan Love, who took over for Aaron Rodgers. Everybody knows that. He's playing for the Jets. Jordan Love had an unbelievable year. And, of course, he's going against Dak Prescott and Michael Parsons, as well as CeeDee Lamb. So I expect a very good game. I don't expect it to be close. I expect the Cowboys to be victorious. And we'll see how it goes from here. But great time. I'm sure the bettors out there have loaded up Las Vegas and expecting to win some money this weekend. So good luck. And good luck to all your teams this week. The NFL 2024 playoffs.
2: Yo, that's what's up, LC.
0: A lot of stuff going down, man, in sports, baby.
2: I ain't mad at you, L. So who's your money on, though? That's the question.
0: Yo, my money's on the Texans, the Cowboys, the Chiefs, all the winners, baby. I got my money on them.
2: Are you going to win, though? That's the question.
0: Well, that's, you know, how Vegas is. The fix is always in.
2: No. I ain't mad at you. Yo, we're going to get into some music. You're rocking with your man, DJ Rob, on the crew. Lady D Shades, you good?
4: I am good.
2: I see you over there,
4: what
2: pretty and pink.
4: Talking about over here?
2: Pretty and pink, that's what it is?
4: Hey, that's me over here.
2: I ain't mad at you. Big Ben, what up, man?
5: What's that?
2: No sleeping, bro. You got to sound alive on the mic, baby.
5: I'm sounding good.
2: No, you got to sound alive on the mic. He sounded like he's trying to, I want to make love. I want to make love.
5: And I'm bringing the big bear.
2: That's, you know, what's up. There we go.
5: Say bear's loose.
2: There we go. That's the bear. That's the bear.
5: Nah, I'm feeling good because I'm listening to the interview of our brother, and I'm really feeling what's going to happen.
2: That's what's up.
5: I'm loving it.
2: No, he. I always call him E. Eric right. Bryan, yo, he always keeps his stuff tight, yes. So it's going to be dope.
5: Yes.
2: So we're going to get into some tunes, and then we're going to get back with Eric like in another 15 to 20 minutes, but keep it locked right here, the DJ Rob O Show.

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3: Yo, you're tuned in to the DJ Robbo Show. You know how I go. That's a lot of music. I think we caught out of like 30 or 40 minutes of straight heat. That last record right there, D-Train, Keep On. Come on, man. that's my MO. Classic. You know, when I say come on, man, you know. You just no words. Classic. It was a classic when it came out. I was like, what?
4: Mm-hmm.
3: And we didn't realize it when it came out. But this is just, I mean, the... What he's talking about is what timeless.
5: Absolutely.
3: It applies to every situation. Keep on, keep, you know, sky's limit, you know, Biggie, the whole nine, you know.
4: Yeah.
3: So D-Train.
4: Those numbers.
3: Come on, man.
4: Where they get that from?
3: What? D-Train. Shout out to D-Train. Before that, Change, Love Is Holiday. Prince, obviously, I Want to Be Your Lover. Rock With You, Michael Jackson. Bell Biv-Vogue on the remix up in there. Atomic Dog. I thought somebody was a Q up in here the way they were stepping. I was like, oh, snap. More Bounce to the Ounce, Zap, Roger, This Is How We Do It, Portrait. Haven't heard that record in a while. Here We Go Again. Dun, dun, dun. That's dope. Another Life, Robin Thicke. That doesn't get played enough. Anything, music. That brother is straight dope, even live dope. LL Cool J, Michael Jackson again, we'll Remember the Time, Keith Sweat. And Doja Cat with Woman.
4: Doja
3: Cat is love, dope.
5: Love Doja.
3: Yo, that chick. Mm-hmm. And what's really dope about her is, you know, when she first came out, I guess a lot of people, it was just like, okay, she's not black or, you know, something like that.
4: Yeah, she is black.
5: Yeah, she
3: something. So, you know, when she came out, you know, you just kind of figured, whatever. Mm-hmm. But she didn't have a black appearance,
5: mm-hmm,
3: to people that I thought so, but
5: mm-hmm,
3: but to I guess others, whatever, right?
5: Yeah.
3: So it seems like, I don't know what the story is and the backline is, but she took off all the stuff,
5: yes,
3: that people say are attractive. Mm-hmm. So long hair, mm-hmm, the makeup, mm-hmm, Europeanish type attractive, all those things was gone. And if you listen to some of the songs where she's rapping,
5: yes,
3: she talks about it. Oh, do you like me now? She's, yes, pretty much like, do you like me now that I'm, now you know I'm African.
5: She's still dope.
3: Still dope.
5: Still looks still amazing.
3: Dope. Still looks amazing.
5: Absolutely.
3: Still dope. Mm-hmm. She stopped playing around with that devil stuff, I'd be more happier.
5: She's coming out of that.
3: She's coming out of that.
5: She's coming out of
3: that. I think she's just trying to shock people, you know.
4: That's too much.
3: She just, it is. That video with the devil stuff. I was like, come on, sister. I know you know better.
4: Well, she's been hanging with Lil Nas X.
3: Oh, don't start on that, yo. Don't start on that. That brother, man. Right, no doubt, no doubt. But at the end of the day, that Doja Cat, she dope, you know.
5: She is.
3: As far as the music she's making, oh gosh. Yeah. Man, she's dope.
4: I'm thinking about when we was talking about Lil Nas X before. I mean, I don't condone, but I gotta respect dude for saying, like, yo, look, I'm still going to blankety blank blank. You know? I mean, man, you know, He owned it.
3: But, yo.
4: I don't know what made me think of that, but he was just like, I'm going to still do me.
3: I don't know. But we play the classic joints here. I don't think we got anything. I don't think Nas X makes anything that would fit our format. So unfortunately, he don't make the playlist and the whole nine. But we can interview the brother, see where he's at.
5: Yeah.
3: But you know, he can talk to some grown men. You know what I mean? Yeah. This is like, what are you gonna say when your father's standing in front of you?
4: Yeah.
3: Like, what, you really gonna tell me that word? Come on, man. I don't know. But you know, we still got Eric Bryan on the line. Eric Bryan, you still with us, bro?
6: Yes, I am. Yes, I am. I'm still with y'all. I was just rocking through that D train. Y'all took me back to Lover's Holiday, baby.
3: Yeah, man. Yeah, bro.
6: Yeah.
3: Yo, this is what we do. This, yo, what we say?
4: This is
3: the most.
4: How we do it.
3: Oh, we say that too, but we also say this is the most treacherous radio show on the planet. So yeah, that's how he gets down. But E, what's the status? Where you were saying that there were some things that you want to make sure that people understood about that we ain't going back to that movement. Please, the floor is yours.
6: So basically, with the movement, everything kind of like stalled, you know, because COVID shut a lot of stuff down. Now that we're kind of like post-COVID, now we're starting to move forward with really launching a series of events to really move this challenge, the movement, into the mainstream. So we're about to have an event in Houston in 2024. So more details to come regarding it's going to be a gala. So it's going to be an upscale gala so people can dress up, they can look good. But also, I'm pleased to say we have an amazing organization called Universe Purpose that's on board, and they are really all about unity for the communities across the globe to bring people together so that people can start really being empowered, because your purpose is your power. And until you realize what your purpose is, you can't get to your power. And in order for you to get to your power, you got to deal with what you're not going back what?
3: To.
6: Exactly. So with that being said, Universe Purpose is universe, www.universepurpose.com. We want all your listeners to go to that website, click the sign up button so we can start getting all your email information so we can keep all abreast on the latest event with the gala coming up in 2024. It's going to be in Houston, Texas. I'm pleased to say my good friend DJ Barbo is like kind of crunked, and he can share more information as far as what he wants to do regarding keeping this alive. So I'm really, really excited about that. So more is to come. We just want everybody to really just get involved. Follow us on social media on all on the group page at Facebook. 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We ain't going back to what?
3: To that. Got you. So I just want to make sure we get it clear. 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
6: Exactly. 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
3: Okay. Gotcha.
6: Universe Purpose is one of the main supporters and organizations that's on board with the movement, and that's www.universepurpose.com.
3: Got you. Well, bro, we look forward to coming down and rocking out and rocking that set for you. It's going to be pretty dope. I know they had changed the dates on a couple of things, but we're flexible and we can make it down, so it's going to be dope. All right?
6: Dope. Oh, most definitely. We're going to be crunk. We're going to rock it out. We're going to set Houston ablaze. And Houston is really the first of many cities to come. So we want to make this lit, make it dope. And we got to make a statement, because this is a movement. And it's time for us to come together. So organizations, businesses, it's designed for these entities to really, really support this, to reach out to your community, because that's what it's really about. We got to get people involved back into the community, because that's where it starts.
3: Cool.
6: This is a challenge, and we're challenging people to really stand up, speak up, and speak out on what you're not going back to.

0: Father, thank you for this worship experience. For we know that where your spirit is, we have freedom, we have liberty to worship you. And oh God, you said those who worship you must worship you in your divine nature, which is spirit, and truth, which is your word. And God, we've got the unique opportunity to come into your presence, God, giving you the glory and honor, merely practicing on the earth what we're going to do when we get to heaven. And that's honoring you and blessing you. Receive this worship now as offering up to you a sweet smelling savor into your nostrils, Lord, and do only what you can do through your people. I speak that all of my worshiping brothers and sisters are blessed because they worship you. Every need is met because they're seeking first the kingdom of God and your righteousness. Add on to your people, and we give you the glory. We give you the praise, for in your presence, Lord, you declare there is the fullness of joy, and your right hand is open to bring pleasures to your people. Receive this worship.
1: Father God, once again, I thank you for another day that was not promised, never seen before. Giving you glory and honor, and everything that I have, I give back to you. Thank you for every gift and every talent you have bestowed upon me. Now I give them back to you, God, and you do with them as you will. Now as this music plays, I pray that it would bring you glory, bring you honor, and that it would reach every heart and soul. That it would encourage the saints and allow them to turn to you, God, for everything. For everything that they need, you have. You're able to provide. I bless you in your Son Jesus' name, and thank you.

0: Good morning, good morning, good morning, good morning, good morning, good afternoon, good evening, good night to you, wherever you are, logged in, logged on to the Sunday Morning Gospel Jam Show. So glad to be back here another day. Giving the Lord thanks and praises for life as always. Thank you, Jesus, for another day, another opportunity to come into your presence just to lift up your holy, matchless name. This is the day you have made, and I will rejoice and be glad in it. So, Father, I just thank you for opening my eyes, for putting me on the wake-up list, for allowing me to be here again to witness about your goodness, your grace, and your mercy. Father, I pray that you will remove anything that isn't of you from me today. Wash me, cleanse me, renew me a clean heart. Reset me again, Lord Jesus, for you know I've fallen many times, too many times to count, but you know every time that I've fallen. So I ask that you will just refresh me again. Thank you for being so forgiving, Lord. I just thank you. Thank you, Lord. You are a mighty God, powerful, and nothing goes by you without you knowing. You are the Alpha, the Omega, the beginning and the end, and you know it all. So I just thank you for using me again. Father, I pray that I will be an upliftment to somebody today, an encouragement to somebody today. I will bring some joy to somebody today, somebody that isn't feeling too good today, somebody who went to bed feeling really bad, and because they've heard something, they've been through something, they've seen something, went to bed not feeling good, woke up, and they felt the same. We pray that that will change today, Lord Jesus. We pray that you are renewing them a clean heart, and that you will straighten the crooked, whatever it is, Lord Jesus. You will work things out for their good, for our good, for my good, Lord Jesus. Whatever needs fixing in our lives, I pray that you will fix it today. Lord, we just lift up your holy name, Lord Jesus. I'm here to spread the good news right around the world, and I pray that you will equip me with what I need to say and need to play to transform lives this morning, Lord Jesus. Father, I pray that you will cover the studio, cover the airwaves, cover the equipment, Lord Jesus. Bless the radio stations that stream the show. I pray, Lord Jesus, that you will intervene into the homes and the places of those that are listening today, wherever they're listening, worldwide. A life will be transformed. A life will be changed. Somebody will surrender to you today. Somebody who's been thinking about giving their life to you today will actually invite you into their heart, Lord Jesus. I pray that I will facilitate that, and that you would be pleased with all that's done and said. Bless each and everyone that's already on the live, Lord Jesus. I ask that you will tend to their needs, Lord Jesus. Those that aren't well in body, touch and heal them. You are the great miracle worker, the great physician. And no illness, no sickness is too big for you to fix. So we just ask that you will be with us here today, Lord Jesus. Those that are mourning, Lord, comfort them. Wrap your arms around them, Lord Jesus. You are the great comforter. Amen. We just lean on you. We lean on you in our times of need, Lord Jesus. So, Father, have your way. Holy Spirit, dwell amongst us here today. Pray that you would be pleased with all that's done and said. In Jesus' mighty name, amen. Amen and amen. Good morning. Good morning, good morning, good morning. Let's see who's on the line. Reds Forever, nice and early this morning. Big up yourself, Andrew, Yoshiko, Christine. Good morning to you, God bless you. Sylvia, good morning to you, God bless you. Dayon, Sunday service, good morning to you, God bless you. Miss Tally, Talika, good morning to you, God bless you. Happy belated birthday, Miss Tally. Was it your birthday? I'm sure I saw it was your birthday. I'm sure I posted something. You posted something. Oh, I saw something. Big up yourself, Talika, if it was your birthday this week gone, last week gone. Junior, big up yourself, Junior. Good morning to you. God bless you. Jasmine, good morning to you. Big up husband, Colin. Big up the whole family as well, Jazz. Hope you all are well. Sanj, good morning to you. I saw something about 10 hours, Sanj. Well, you'll be surprised to know that I had 11 hours yesterday, Sanj. I went to bed at 9. Could you believe it? I went to bed at 9 o'clock yesterday, so I had about 11 hours last night, son. The sleep did get interrupted, but I went back to sleep. But it's all good. It's all good. Lioness, good morning to you. God bless you. Big up yourself, Yvonne. Marlene, good morning to you. God bless you. Maxine, good morning. God bless you. Who else we got with us? Barbara, Sister Barbara, good morning to you. God bless you. Hope you and the family are well. Blessings this morning. Saniqua is with us. Big up yourself, Saniqua. God bless you. God bless you. God bless you. Valerie, good morning, Val. Big up the Curlews, the Waifs, the Browns, and the Baptists. God bless you all. Sinclair, big up yourself, Sinclair. Good morning to you. God bless you. Auntie Pat, good morning, Patricia. Bless you and the Baptiste family. 11, that's a world record. A world record for me, maybe. Actually, yeah. Blessings. Blessings to you all. Yeah, I went to bed at 9 o'clock. Said to the wife, I need to go to bed. Tired. 9 o'clock. So yeah, fresh as a fiddle this morning and ready to go. Hope you are too. And if not, we're going to wake you up, shake you up, and keep it moving here on a Sunday morning. The Sunday morning gospel jam show between 7 and 10 a.m. with myself, Brother Charles. It's where we play all the very best contemporary gospel music. We don't only play the best music. We give you words of encouragement, words of inspiration, and words to live by. We'll give you the word for today, or courtesy of UCB, a little bit later on in the show. It's a live show. It's an interactive show. We'll open the phone lines where you can call in with your requests, dedications, birthday shouts, testimonies, messages of condolences, or you just want to say hi. You can call in live. It's an interactive show. We're one big happy family here. We're the Gospel Jam family, and the show wouldn't be anything without you. So thank you for joining me on a daily basis, on a weekly basis. Love you all with the love of the Lord. Let's press on, man. We've got more to play, so much more to play, and so much more to say here on the big station. Let's roll, man.
1: 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The baddest man when it comes to selection. See, Junior Tucker says so. Okay.
0: Let's roll. Big up yourself, Tally. Thank God for blessing you with another year of life. May He bless you with many more to come. Big up yourself, sis. Let's have some reggae worship.

love the sounds of Mr. JT Junior Tucker. This is My Desire. Beautiful. Worship. Can we keep Christine and her son, I do believe, or whoever you came with, Christine, in our prayers as they fly to Morocco this week. Big up yourself, Christine. Hope you have a wonderful time. God bless you. Safe journey there and back, and enjoy your time in Morocco. Yeah. Nice. Have a nice break, sis. Have a nice break. And if you get chance, log in. Log in from Morocco. Let us know how Morocco is. Somewhere on my bucket list. Hopefully I'll get to go there at some stage. But yeah, nice. Nice, nice. What's the time? We play two more, then we'll open the phone lines and get interactive nice and early this morning. Let's roll.

Beautiful Sunday morning here in London. Hope it's nice wherever you are. Sun is shining. It was really nice yesterday. Not overly hot, but really nice all the same. It was warm, but not hot, hot, hot like it has been some of the days this week, man. But yeah, beautiful, beautiful weather we're having here in the UK. Summer in the UK for 2026. I believe it's the best summer ever, man, weather-wise. But hopefully it will last down into October. That would be nice. That'll give us a nice long summer. And it's supposed to get a little bit cooler this week. So big up those that can't take the heat. Can we say a happy belated birthday going out to brother Trevor, Uncle Jabez? I do believe he celebrated his birthday yesterday as well, before I forget. And if I'm mistaken, Auntie Jean, please correct me, but I believe my brother Trevor celebrated his birthday yesterday. So happy birthday, belated birthday, brother Trevor. Thank you, the Lord, for sparing your life. May he bless you to see many more years to come. God bless you, sir. Let's roll. If it was your birthday and I haven't given you a shout, let me know. We'll send a shout your way. Celebrating your birthday in days to come. Hope you have a wonderful one in advance.

Thank you for the confirmation, Sister Liana. To God be the glory. Definitely praying for Brother Trevor's return back on the show. Love his words of encouragement and inspiration. God bless him. I miss him and Sister Liana fighting for the telephone, actually.

0: Okay, you know what, let's just open the phone lines at the top of the hour. That would be, I think that would be better. We'll open the phone lines at the top of the hour and we see where we go with that. All right, how about that? We'll do that. I think we'll do that. Let me see. Let me see. Okay.
1: Thank you, Brother Charles. God bless you. Multi. That you mean lack of nothing, brother. Continue to do what you have to do, Brother Charles. For God will ever blessing you, boy, and blessing your family. That you mean never lack of nothing. In Jesus' name, brother. For we're in a very serious season of the gospel of Jesus Christ now. And tell me something, man. We don't want to be like the five foolish. How we no oil in them lamp. Everything oil was in our lamp, but no, it was no oil. You know, we have to examine ourselves to make sure that oil in our lamp. For the time to tell you, man, if you can't look over your eyes, no, over the top. You can't see Father Jesus is heading this way. And make sure, sister and brother, make sure when he come, you have enough oil in the lamp. That don't see him and you say you know him. And he's going to say, I don't know you. Make sure he know you. Make sure he know you. Make sure he know you. And that's my few words I have to say to you in Jesus' name. Hallelujah. Better chance.
0: God bless, Brother Trevor. Happy belated birthday, sir.

squeeze one more, and then we go to the phone lines. Play one more, then we'll open the phone lines. I love that rhythm, man. Love that rhythm. Love that song, man. Let's play this one.

Okay, that's the first hour down. We've got just under 2 hours to go. Beanis in 7 o'clock, Destination 10 o'clock. 3 hours of some of the best gospel music around town on your radio, all over your internet. 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All right, you can find out more about myself over there. Upcoming events and all my contact details are there too. Check out the gallery. You might even find a picture or two of yourself in the gallery. If you've never done so, check it out. And if we've never taken a picture, you won't find a picture of you there. So big up those that I have taken pictures with. I try to put as much of them as I can, when I can, on the site. Alright, so big up those that have visited the website, www.brothercharles.uk. Anything you hear me mention, normally you'll find all the information on the website, and it gets updated as regular as possible. Alright, so definitely check it out. Phone lines are now officially open. You can give us a call here in the studio on 07534 610422. That's the number that will get you through to me here live and direct. And if you don't want to call in live, you can always send a WhatsApp message. All right, you can send me a WhatsApp message. Shouts going out to my brother from another mother, Elijah, this morning. Big up yourself, Elijah Hall, and the Raw Soul family. Blessings to you. Hope daddy's well. Big up the whole family, bro. Blessings to you. Greg, good morning to you as well. Big up yourself, Greg. We're here doing what we do on a Sunday morning, just blessing up the earwaves as we do, setting you up for another week. Thank you for mentioning that, Christine, about the young man, Jason Ardy. We are actually going to be talking about similar circumstances on the Chat Bout show this coming Tuesday. All right, I'm going to put the flyer up, actually, for the show this week, where we will be discussing so many things that affect a lot of people. All right, one being mental health, our mental health. All right, abuse, victimization, accusation, and all these other things. But we will be talking about that on Tuesday's Chat Bout, this coming Tuesday. I'm going to put the flyer up real soon. I'm going to find it and put it up. But yeah, thank you for remembering a young man who is no longer with us. And only God knows. Only God knows. But join us on Tuesday evening, the Chat Bout talk show. Myself, Minister Joshua Kesler, and Pastor Owen Uriah, who are my co-hosts on the show. Chat Bout, Tuesday evenings, 8 till 10 p.m. All right? Cool. Where are we? What else? Where else? What else? Where else? Phone lines, I still said, are open. If you want to call me, you can do so. All right, but God bless each and every one of you that are already on the live. If you haven't shared the show as yet, please do so. Share the link to your family, your friends, your colleagues, neighbors, everybody. And let them know where they can hold a blessing on a Sunday morning. All right, Brother Charles, let's roll.

0: Hi, good morning.
1: Good morning.
0: Sylvia.
1: Charles.
0: How are you?
1: I'm fine. I'm going to call you Mr. Energetic. With 11 hours sleep.
0: Is it a record? Is that a record? It's not a record.
1: Well, it is. I know.
0: For me, it is, maybe.
1: At that time when you did say 10 hours, I thought that was good. But you know what? If you can do it, Brother Charles, why not?
0: You have to listen to your body sometime, and I just thought I'd shut him down yesterday.
1: Your body was telling you something, because at the end of the day, you've been working so hard, you've had busy weekends and everything. Man. So, you know, when you can get a chance to rest your body, you have to do it. You know, my hat goes after you, and God bless you for that.
0: Thank you. Thank you.
1: And whatever. But yes, and when Christine mentioned about that, the professor. Wow. I heard something about it the week before, because I think he was having so much hassle and things being accused of all sorts. He resigned, and then my sister sent a message, and she said, look at this, he's taking his own life. And I went, oh my God.
0: We don't know that as yet. We don't know that as yet.
1: This is what they're predicting.
0: Yeah, it's circumstantial.
1: But he worked so hard to get to where he was.
0: That's right.
1: And all that's now been taken.
0: Yeah.
1: And, you know, wow, we just, none of us never know.
0: This is it.
1: Some of us work in some industries where they do not make it easy for people. Mm. I mean, a couple of weeks ago, they were on about the nurses and the doctors who were saying that the patients were saying they don't want black people to touch them. But that's been going on since black people come in the country. It's not just now that's happening.
0: That's right.
1: But we keep hearing about it, you know, but black people are saving white people's lives.
0: This is the thing.
1: But they don't want to be touched. They don't want them to. Why? Oh, they've gone through some abuse, and it's the world we're living in.
0: This is it.
1: You know, we just have to give God thanks for what we have to go through, because we know for a lot of black people, they go through hell and back.
0: Yeah.
1: And they do jobs and they persevere with it, you know, because they have to make a living. You know, we just have to give God thanks for what we do have and everything else. Yoshiko, you and your son have a wonderful time. Brother Trevor, belated happy birthday. It was nice that you played that recording of his voice and everything. But, you know, we also have to keep in prayer the ones we don't hear from and we haven't heard from. We just pray that they're all well and they're safe, because I do think about Faye a lot. And, you know, everybody, and I think, oh, just hope they're all right. We don't hear from them. But I pray that they're safe and well, whatever they're doing and wherever they are.
0: Absolutely.
1: But just giving God thanks for everything. Thank you again, as we always say, for bringing us together.
0: God bless you.
1: You know, that we can worship. You know, a lot of us don't get a chance to go to church. So this is church for me.
0: Praise the Lord.
1: You know, because I find it difficult to get to church and different things. But this is church for me, and I look forward to it Friday and Sunday.
0: Bless you, sis.
1: So, you know, I'm grateful to you for that.
0: Thank you.
1: You know, but thank you for everything, Brother Charles. You take care.
0: You
1: and
0: too.
1: If you can get another 11 hours, you take it.
0: God bless.
1: God bless you.
0: All right, it might be another 11 years from now. But
1: well, never say never. We never know.
0: You never
1: know.
0: Bless you, Brother Thank Charles. You for your support care. Always.
1: God bless
0: take
1: you.
0: Take care. And
1: of course.
0: Bye for now. Bye for now. Bye. Big up Sylvia. There's the flyer for this week's Chat About talk show. We're asking a question this week: how does it feel to be wrongly accused or attacked, to have your character assassinated, to have been misjudged, to have been singled out or victimized, etc.? That is what we're talking about on this week's Chat About talk show. All right, so many people are going through things silently and bottling things up. Some can take it, some can't. Some get pushed right to the edge and unfortunately tipple over. But we're going to be talking about it on this week's talk show, Chat Bout, a Tuesday evening, 8 till 10 p.m. And if you need somewhere to talk, Chat Bout is your place. It's a safe space. And if we have to point you to some professionals to give you extra help, we will do that. All right? Cool. Good morning, Sister Jackie. Bless you. Janet, good morning to you. Bless you. Guide Troop, good morning, sir. Bless you. Good morning, Lorraine. Blessings. Chris O, good morning to you and yours. Blessings.

God bless you. 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Not really listening to the words, just doing the shuffle and all those wonderful stuffs. But man, there's always a message in the music. And nowadays we have to listen keenly to it. So much rubbish out there.

big up Lorraine, love my blessings. 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
1: Live and direct here.
2: Live and direct here. How are you doing?
1: I'm all right. I see that head moving. You must have got the most exercising head when you do your shoulder moves.
0: But, I have you to. Know? I have to.
1: I saw your react moving the head. Also, a couple weeks ago, I see you moving the head.
0: Bless you, Brother Jerry.
1: Not the leg, but the head.
0: How are you this morning? You're sounding a little bit hoarse. You're sounding lively but hoarse. Have you been singing? You haven't been singing, have you, Brother Jerry?
1: My wife was doing the singing. I was singing behind the background. We had a wonderful time. My wife led some songs.
0: Mm.
1: And we had
0: you was a backup singer.
1: Well, yeah, I wasn't going to be a backup singer somehow. Because I'm not going to keep quiet unnecessary. And the thing about it, it was wonderful we went. It was about young people getting killed, murder.
0: Mm.
1: And the mother don't speak it. And I told the brother Charles, I was only two men in the midst.
0: Wow.
1: There was a man running it, the control. And me and only one man in the midst, mm-hmm. Brother Charles. All was ladies. Ooh. I don't know where the man they gone.
0: Where are all the men, Brother Jerry?
1: Even I didn't see you, Brother Charles, neither.
0: Mm.
1: I know you're very busy. But the thing about it, there's no man there.
0: Yeah, that's always the case.
1: That's why the one not getting no husband, because the man won't come forward.
0: Mm.
1: So I'm announcing it. I lost my first wife, and I get a second wife. Look at that. And then I have to break my neck. So what's going on?
0: Mm.
1: I think this Christian in life need to shape up and tell God, Brother Charles, got a wife. Because sometimes we need a backup no matter what. As he said, he made Adam and Eve. You know, but the world turned upside down.
0: Mm.
1: So I want to thank God for all those who are married and going through it, to Christ. I'm really putting it forward out to stand that a man will come forward, a general for the Lord, and stand with the wife and the wife stand with them.
0: Yeah.
1: Because the woman taking over because the man is not there. You know, they're the head, but they're not there. So I just want to give God tongues to touch some man this morning.
0: Yeah.
1: Really touch them. And the woman, they must stop saying, oh, that one ugly. How that one ugly, this and that.
0: They don't want no. What is it? Brother Derek, what happened? They don't want no ugly man.
1: No, they don't want no ugly man.
0: Oh, boy.
1: I don't know what beautiful about the man going to be.
0: Mm.
1: Because remember when we used to go dance, and some people dance, and when they like turn on, they see the man. Oh, the man ugly. But they were not paying for a number.
0: How many times did you get that, Brother Derek?
1: I don't do nothing, Brother Charles. I keep quiet. I don't go around. They chase me. They chase me. Brother Charles. I run away. For real.
0: Oh, my Lord.
1: Because I was a people. You know?
0: When the light come on.
1: It's not girlfriend or girlfriend, it's just friend. And the holy put them out somewhere around. Because the way I am.
0: Mm.
1: Mm. So I want to give God thanks for everybody.
0: Yeah.
1: Because everybody needs somebody.
0: That's right.
1: And we have somebody special in the midst of us named Jesus.
0: Amen.
1: And thank God for you, Brother Charles. Oh God, Brother Charles is popping up there. Wow, his stitches. Because I know somebody else going to get touch and call him with testimony. Brother Charles, I reach the people more again.
0: Yeah.
1: Even a lady was on the wall of Brixton.
0: Mm-hmm.
1: And she was sitting down. Then after one walk up and then she said, come over to me and say, where's Vauxhall? And she just came onto the cell. They locked her up. She went club. She was drinking. They called the police. Ramshaw her car. I took her for her car. I prayed with the woman. The lady, she cried. I called my wife. Put it on video. And took her number and gave her church paper and pray for her. She's in her 40s. And look at that. And every move I make, I start praying for people here Friday. Wow. And then just say I was in Brixton, praying for people and talking to people. Oh God, it's good, Brother Charles.
0: All the time.
1: Soul is coming to the Lord.
0: Amen.
1: And I know who's going to arise for church this morning. So I just want to dig up everyone. Just pray for Brother Day. And me on a Wednesday, I got some supporter came. Sister Julie came, her name Julie.
0: Nice.
1: She came and helped me.
0: Wonderful.
1: And another young man came and helped me. Nice. He knows you as well. Because he's cousin of Roger.
0: Wonderful.
1: Young man, name come and name go.
0: Mm-hmm.
1: God was out there helping me. Sister Sandra came as well.
0: Praise God.
1: Come again. She was at the feet. Oh, Brother Charles, I'm just feeling something. Oh, another thing, I must myself, Brother Charles. My anniversary, 8 years coming up Tuesday.
0: Praise God.
1: Well, you're packed up on Tuesday with the show.
0: Praise God.
1: Oh, my God. But I need requests. I need music. I need people to pray for me.
0: Eight years of marriage. Wonderful, Brother Derek. God bless.
1: And I'm going also to whichever that area.
0: Milton Keynes.
1: I'm going down Thursday for a wedding on Friday.
0: Wonderful.
1: So we stay at the hotel where the marriage is going to take place.
0: Wonderful.
1: I only met the guy once, and we're in a group, and he invited us to come to the wedding, and so on so. And then coming back for a birthday, Julie's birthday, and it's Saturday, hopefully.
0: Mm.
1: She had dinner before, but she set up again for another run-ins. And they're getting married soon, so I announced everything. Mm. And other people getting married. So I'm picking up Chris this morning and his fiance.
0: Yeah.
1: Hallelujah. Big things happen to everyone. Mm. So everyone, something great can happen.
0: Praise the Lord.
1: Well, get ready to pray. Meet me up Brixton, anybody, any place.
0: Yes.
1: I'm gonna put me on night. If you want to come to church, meet me. Remember, pray, because I'm giving it all out. And the advertisement. Hallelujah. Father God, I come to you this morning. You know the name, but the name of Jesus Christ. I put Brother Charles before you right now, his wife, as they're married, keep the marriage strong. My wife and me, 8 years coming up. Lord, I know requests gonna come true. And Father God, I'm hiding it, Lord. I'm gonna get prayer this morning. I'm going to several church. And Father God, I'm gonna evangelize and go to speech corners, Galanda. Also, Lord, he's gonna pray for me. And Father God, I'm gonna give it to everyone. And Father God, you're gonna shine the light in me to shine on the outside. Lord, I pray for Brother Charles show on Tuesday, Lord God. And Father God, I pray for everyone who's listening this morning. That somebody will be uplifted this morning who's feeling low, feeling down, who's depressed, otherwise they lose a loved one. I'm praying for not the dead, but the living. I'm going to someone passed away where I know. I'm going to the house and I keep going and praying for the living in the name of Jesus Christ. I pray someone may uplift me this morning. Father, I know I ain't got much time, but I'm calling it short. I'm calling it sweet and nice, Lord, that somebody will be calling, somebody will testify. The radio station will be linking all over the world until someone going to get delivered. And I pray that I'll miss nobody out. You know your name. All the Birmingham crew and everyone. From Brother Derek, live and direct. In Jesus' name, amen.
0: Amen, amen, and amen. God bless you, Brother Jared. We'll speak. All right.
1: We'll understand because I talk so fast because I have to speed on.
0: Absolutely.
1: Yeah.
0: God bless you.
1: Bless you.
0: All right. Have a great week.
1: Bye.
0: We speak soon.
3: No way. No way.

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There's only one brother, Derek. God bless you, Sister Carolyn. There's only one brother, Derek.

0: Hi, good morning.
1: Oh my god. Good morning. Good morning. Good morning, Brother Charles.
0: Good morning.
1: The joy of the Lord is really our strength, I tell you. Brother Derek is. Good morning, sir. It's so funny. Your head's always wobbling, not the feet.
0: There's only one Brother Derek, sister. How are you this morning?
1: Okay, I'm doing okay. By the grace of God.
0: Praise be to God.
1: Psalms 136 reminds us that we sow in tears, but we reap in joy.
0: Amen.
1: So remember that we're joyful this morning.
0: Amen.
1: And I just want to say hi to yourself, your family, and all my friends and family on here. Are listening in this morning, the joy of the Lord, regardless what the enemy can't take that away from us.
0: That's right.
1: You try, but you're doing fantastically well. You're
0: Praise
1: doing
0: the
1: fine.
0: And thank you.
1: On a Sunday morning, church before church. And when you go into church, you remember sometimes you get up, I think it was Friday, you were playing some gospel classical, and you can't keep still, you have to move because the rhythm of it, the words of it is so sweet.
0: That's
1: you know
0: right. That's right.
1: So thank you for
0: we try not to only listen to the beat though.
1: No, that's what you said. That's what you always
0: right.
1: say.
0: That's
1: yeah,
0: right.
1: The words are so true.
0: Mm-hmm. There's some really nice songs with some nice beats, but the words aren't really there in some of the songs, you know. So we try to find the ones with the messages in the music.
1: Right. Yeah, all my friends and family, your names are so much. I thank Nola as well. Sister Nola, she always coming through and help out in the medical side with Brother Jebby. So we're doing fantastic.
0: Wonderful.
1: Thanks, as well.
0: Awesome.
1: And also, it was his birthday yesterday.
0: Yeah.
1: And I'm trying to put on that earring he bought me. And the thing was, the one so tiny. It's a little pearl earring. And I thought, okay. It's a necklace and a pearl earring, and I'm worn it because I don't want to lose it.
0: Yeah.
1: I thought, oh, it's his birthday. Let me put it on to there. Can I get the earring in one? Oh, my word.
0: Yes. You're going to have to get the hot needle out.
1: Oh, my, Brother Charles, yes. And he's not here to help, and I'm here to fight for his phone. Oh, my goodness.
0: Oh, Lord.
1: Yes. God is good. Thank you for my plate for him. Tomorrow, when
0: please do.
1: Yes, it will be. Please, they ladies came up last week.
0: Nice.
1: And left cards and stuff for him, so I was able to open them up for him, but they couldn't come today. Yesterday. Yes, that's right. And the end of this month is my anniversary as well.
0: Praise the Lord.
1: Yeah. So I give God thanks and just be blessed today, friends and family. Put God first. Former Sylvie, bless you, and everyone else I haven't seen for a while, but it was nice to see when we put away Elder Keith and Wednesday.
0: It
1: was such a
0: great service, a wonderful service.
1: Nice. This is why I was talking about the testimony. It lives after you. I was trying to look for you on here, but I couldn't find it. Let me search it up. Look for you on YouTube, on the TV, but couldn't get it through. Let me turn it down. Yeah, so it was good, and it was such a blessing to see all those who had left and came back.
0: You see
1: how it's life. That's why I was sharing with you guys. We don't do that hard anymore, but it's life testifying. You know, I looked in the Bible, and all the time I look at Paul, his testimony, he was on the way to destroy God's people, and God saved him. Those are words that left for us to encourage us, testify what the Lord has done. But I really, even Kiddisha was watching it yesterday, and I thought, because of her mom, would she be, but she said no, because when I see how, Rural Ministry done it as well, they did a good justice in the way they've done it, it was a blessing, it was really a blessing, and see all the faces that left, and could come back and testify his life was,
0: That's
1: what he was here.
0: That's right.
1: You know, he was here and what God done for him. It was such a blessing. I was glad I was able to attend. I didn't go to the evening session because, you know, it's like, make my way home.
0: Yes.
1: So I didn't hang around. So I missed that bit, but, you know, thank God for his life. And also, what you're doing as well, whatever we do, and we do it unto the Lord, it's never gone unwritten. It's always written. Everything that we do, it's written. And so it testifies about our life and who Jesus Christ is when we get to know him in a personal way. So be blessed. Pastor Sonia couldn't get on. I forgot it was on yesterday. She had to send me a reminder. What she plays on a Saturday.
0: The movie night. Yes. Yeah.
1: Only saw it today. I totally forgot. Mm-hmm. Anyway, give my regards to everyone else.
0: Blessings to you.
1: Have a blessed Sunday and enjoy the summer. Definitely. Really beautiful summer we're having.
0: It is.
1: And give God thanks. Okay.
0: Amen.
1: And Brother Trevor will send his love for all of you and say thank
0: God
1: you for all that you've done.
0: God bless
1: and
0: you.
1: Yourself. Keep on living for the Lord.
0: Thank you.
1: There is a great reward.
0: Amen.
1: Bless
0: you be encouraged and blessed too.
1: Okay, bye-bye. Right.
0: Love
1: bye
0: to
1: bye.
0: The family. Take care. Bye for now.
1: I will. Yeah, bye-bye.
0: Right. Bye-bye. God bless Auntie Jean.

Happy 33rd birthday to your son, Yankee. Wendy, God bless Yankee on his 33rd birthday. Nice one.

the morning. Shouts going out to Marnie Nan. God bless you and the family. In life there's ups and downs. Keep your head up, wear a smile. Marge, good morning to you.

the Gospel General. Blessings to you, G1. God bless you and good morning to you and yours. We are live all over the world. www.brotherchars.uk. Big up to all the radio stations streaming the show. If you're on your favorite radio station, share the link to somebody. Phone lines are open. You can call in just like Brother Derek did on 07 534 610 422. That's the number that will get you through to me here in the studio. Would love to hear from you.

0: Good morning, Ellen. 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Hazel, good morning to you. God bless you.
1: Hear Jesus talking to the man at the pool.
0: One for the connoisseurs this morning, man. This is a real nice one. This is where you hear all the very best gospel music.
1: I want to be made.
0: Music for the soul.
1: Please help me, Father. Please, Father.
0: Really love you all, man. Love you all. Thank you for joining me whenever I am on the air.
1: Help me.
0: God bless you.

0: Gotta pull this one up for Jackie, celebrating her 60th birthday on Saturday. It's my 60th on this coming Saturday. Wonderful, Jackie. May the Lord bless you to see it and many, many, many more years to come. Happy 60th birthday. It was awesome meeting you in person at the all white party. God bless you. Help me, Father. Big up shouts going out to your, I think it was your cousin who joined you as well.
1: Please help me, Father.
0: Nice one.
1: Father, I don't want to be infirm. I don't want to be infirm. I want to be made well.
0: God bless you both.
1: Made well.
0: And all the family up in Manchester.

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0: Brother Charles.
1: Brother Charles.

Okay, you know what time it is. Time for me to go to my daily paper, my daily reading, my daily word of encouragement. We head over to the reading from the word for today, courtesy of UCB. Today's reading is simply entitled, Understanding the Kingdom of God. The Kingdom of God is within you. Today's reading centered around the book of the Bible, Luke chapter 17, verse 21. Once again, today's title and subtitle from the word for today is Understanding the Kingdom of God. The Kingdom of God is within you.

today's reading centered around the book in the Bible, Luke, chapter 17, verse 21. Understanding the kingdom of God. Today's reading reads like this. In one sense, the kingdom of God is future, eternal, and heavenly. When Christ returns to set up his kingdom on earth, the prophecy will be fulfilled. The kingdoms of this world have become the kingdoms of our Lord and his Christ, and he shall reign forever and ever. What a glorious day that will be for all of God's redeemed children. But until then, Jesus said, the kingdom of God is within you. That means as a born-again believer living in this world, you're called to demonstrate what it means to live under the rule of the King of Kings and the Lord of Lords. Winston Churchill famously quipped, democracy is the worst form of government, except for those, for all those other forms that have been tried. All human government is flawed and ultimately destined to fail because it's made up of flawed human beings. So as citizens of the kingdom of God, we are called to be the light that illuminates darkness and dispels ignorance, and salt that flavors, cleanses, heals, and enriches the lives of those we come in contact with. We are called to practice the principles of God's kingdom in the marketplace of life. Whether you work in education, transportation, medicine, politics, agriculture, IT, sales, manufacturing, etc., you are called to demonstrate the benefits of living under the rule of Christ and by the guidance of his indwelling Holy Spirit. The kingdoms of this world have become the kingdoms of our Lord. When Christ returns, that promise will be totally fulfilled. Until then, Jesus said, occupy till I come. Understanding the kingdom of God is within you.

paragraph where you'll apply the whole reading to your life. That was the word for today. Today's reading centered around the book in the Bible, Luke chapter 17, verse 21. More evidence on today's reading, you can also turn your Bibles to the book of Revelation, chapter 11, verse 15. You can also head over to the book of Matthew, chapter 5, verse 13 and 14. Also, Luke, chapter 19, verse 13. Understanding the kingdom of God. The kingdom of God is within you. The kingdoms of this world have become the kingdoms of our Lord. When Christ returns, that promise will be totally fulfilled. Until then, Jesus said, occupy till I come. Why not get yourself a daily word of encouragement? 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Love the word for today. Hope you love it too. Big up the UCB team. Nice one.

Okay. Can we say good morning to Sister Jasmine Gordon over there in Tampa, Florida? Sponsors the Friday Morning Gospel Jam Show and the Sunday Morning Gospel Jam Show. She's an author, a publisher, a book writer, a chaplain, has her own TV show, does so much for the kingdom, and has a word of encouragement for us all. God bless you, Sister Jasmine. If you want to get any of her books, head over to Amazon and just look for Jasmine Gordon, all right, on Amazon, or just Google Jasmine Gordon Books Amazon, and you should hopefully find her. If you're having problems finding her or her books, connect with me. I'll connect you with her or the link to Amazon. She's co-wrote with others as well. You can find her on Facebook and Instagram as Jasmine Nicole Gordon. All right, but awesome woman of God, great encourager. So much inspiration and knowledge that she shares with each and every one of us. So big up, Sister Jasmine. We're in the last hour of the show, and I've got so much to tell you about as well. Do remember, I will be playing the music at the Gospel, the GX Awards, Gospel Explosion Awards. They're taking place on Saturday, the 5th of September, over in Birmingham Town Hall. Over at Birmingham Town Hall, the 5th of September, the Pink and White Affair, all courtesy of the GX team, Annette B and the full team, God bless you. The host on the day will be Ibe Giant Killer from Premier Gospel Radio, alongside Annette B. There'll be some great hosts, artists, and people ministering down there. Nikki Siraki will be there, Angie Lamar will be there, our very own, the Shekinah Baraka, will be dancing there. Praise dancer, big up Shekinah Baraka, Japhet. Sherelle Richards will be there. Minister Adi Luwa will be there. Pastor Owen, our very own Pastor Owen Uriah, who is one of my hosts on Chat Bout. He will be ministering there as well in song. If you've never heard him sing, I tell you, an awesome singer. Minister of the Gospel. God bless you. So much will be happening on that day. Doors open at 4:45, and the night will finish at 12 a.m. with a party. All right, so I'm bringing the beats. I'm definitely going to mash up the place in Birmingham, gospel style. You know how we do. All right, so you can scan the code on the screen, or you can head over to www.thegxawards.com and get your tickets and more information. All right, big up all the nominees, whether you win or not, whether you'll be nominated or not as well, and you're a minister of the gospel, we're all winners in Christ. All right, so yeah, man, just rest assured that if you're doing something for Christ, it will last, and your reward is sure. All right, boom, boom, boom, boom, boom. Another one for your diaries. The UK Black History Month dinner and dance, all courtesy of Brenda Silver Fox Emmanuel, takes place on Saturday, the 3rd of October, at the Pretoria Community Centre, formerly the Haringey Irish Centre in North London. It's a dinner and dance, three-course meal, fun, entertainment, prizes and surprises, complimentary drinks on entry. 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Free parking on site. More information on this one, get hold of Brenda Silver Fox Emmanuel by calling 07-859-058-684. All right, 07-859-058-684. If you want to get your tickets to come down to that one, represent your colours, country's, your national colours on the day. No jeans or sliders, but wear your national colours. And this one's in conjunction with the Association of Calypsonians and the Soca Artists, the ACASA. All right, so big up Brenda Emmanuel. On the night, Charmaine Elliott will be singing, Miss Desire will be singing, Trevor Dixon will be singing, Brother Umawali will be singing, your MC will be Lady Essie, and your host, Brenda Silver Fox Emmanuel. Music will be played by DJ Rankin Merva
and myself, Brother Charles. So looking forward to that one. 3rd of October at the Pretoria Centre. Okay, there are more to tell you about, but we will tell you about that further in the show. You know what? Let's play some music. Good morning, Pastor John Fisher. God bless you. This morning, big up wife Maureen on the live as well. Can I apologize to those that were on Instagram? And I've been cut off two or three times on Instagram this morning. They keep cutting me off on Instagram. I keep telling you people, please join us on Twitch. All right, it's the most stable of all platforms. I'm going to go back on Instagram, but Twitch is the most stable platform. Mixcloud is good as well, but you can interact with everyone on the show on Twitch. Go to my website, it will take you to the video of the show, and that is Twitch. Sign up, follow me on Twitch, and you'll get notified when I go live. All right, but big up all those on YouTube, all those on Facebook, and wherever else you're logged on to. Good morning going out to Just Kieran, God bless you. Good morning going out to Melinda, God bless you. Good morning going out to Donna and the whole royal family, God bless you all. Good morning, good morning, good morning. Let's play some of these, man. Why not?

Can we say good morning again out to Sandra? God bless you, Sandra. God knows it all, Sandra. Put it in his hands. Let him take the wheel. Can we keep Sandra in our prayers at this time? Going through one or two obstacles. But God is able, Sandra. We trust and believe him to make a way. Whatever it is, put it into the hands of the Lord. Keep Sandra in your prayers, people. Once again, big up Ben, me back. Easy. Angie Sweet Pea, good morning to you. Big up Angie, God bless you and the family. We move outside the brand new rhythm, Project Alpha Rhythm. We move inside the Promised Land Rhythm. Give you a couple of pieces on the Promised Land Rhythm. Why not? Yeah.

0: Morning going out to Sion Johnson. God bless you.
1: Hallelujah. Everything in Jesus' name.
0: Hopefully I pronounce your name right. First time seeing you on the live. Welcome to the Gospel Jam family. 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

0: One from a friend, Emron Henry. Lukewarm. God will spit you out. You're either hot or cold. My God. Serious message in this one. Okay, make sure you're hot for Jesus. That wraps up the Soca session. We're not doing any overtime this morning. We're going to end at 10 o'clock prompt. Where are we today? Okay, let's cool it right down. After hotting up ourselves, let's just cool ourselves down for the last 15 or so minutes. Thank you to each and every one that has sent in donations for the new equipment. Thank you. We're moving location. We're moving from this studio to a new studio, a brand new studio. We're looking for donations for new studio equipment and furnishings as well. You know, it takes a lot to do what I do. And if you don't know, I'll tell you what, it does take a lot to do what I do. You might think I just come in here and spin tunes. There's a lot that happens behind the scenes to make the show what it is. We really appreciate each and every one of you that have sent in a donation so far. God bless you. We're going to run it right the way up until the end of this month. And then, God willing, there or nearabouts, we'll be able to move into the new studio and hopefully get all the new equipment that we need and all the new furnishings that we need and continue the work of the Lord. So if you haven't donated as yet, and you can do, please do. All right. If you need me to send you the bank details where the funds come directly to myself, send me a message on WhatsApp to the studio number, and I will certainly send you all the information. Thank you to those of you who have sent in your donations. It's so much appreciated. God bless you. Thank you. If you can't financially give, please send a prayer up for me to continue doing what I do, and your prayers is very much needed. I have my struggles, I have my battles that I have to fight and face on a daily basis as well. I'm not exempt, man, I'm not exempt. But I really appreciate your prayers, your love and your support in what I do and what I've been doing for the last 15 years here on the show. All right, this equipment is on its last legs, and we're looking for some new studio equipment and some new furnishings. So we want to go into the new studio with all new stuff. We don't want to take no bangarang with us, right? No old tape up, fix up stuff. We want to go in with brand new stuff so we can continue the works of the Lord. And the Lord makes everything possible. Yeah, we just want to shine for Jesus. And I really want to thank you all again for your love and support in what I do here. Join me on Tuesday. 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Join us on Tuesday on the Chatbot Talk Show, where we will be talking about, looking for the flyer now, can't find the flyer. Where we will be talking about, where is it gone, Brother Charles? Where is the flyer gone? Let me see if I can find the flyer. I can't find it. Can you believe it? We will be talking about mental health and things on that nature. You being victimized, you being accused, you being singled out. You being having a finger pointed at you, wrongly accused in certain circumstances. How has it made you feel? How did you cope with it? How can you encourage somebody that's going through that as well? All right. We're going to talk about that on Tuesday. All right. So if you can join us on the Chatbot Talk Show on Tuesday, we would appreciate your company. All right. Join myself, Pastor Oyin Uriah, and Minister Joshua Kessler, Tuesday evening, 8 till 10pm, right back here on www.brothercharles.uk. We're going to wrap up the show with some of these, and before time runs out, let's play them.
1: Have you ever been?
0: This is one of my favourites from back in the day. Situation.

thought I had more time to play some more beats. Time is running out, man. Talking about time running out, we're going to say the prayer of salvation straight after this one, before time actually runs out and I don't give you the opportunity to say the prayer. Trust the Lord.

Okay, let's say the prayer of salvation now as time is running short. You want to give your life to the Lord, simply say this prayer with a sincere heart and invite Jesus into your life today. Start a relationship with Jesus. It's the best thing I've done, best thing you could ever do. And we have to make it right with the Lord before we take our last breath. Repeat these words after me and start a relationship with Jesus today. Let's say the prayer. Lord Jesus Christ, Lord, I'm sorry for the things I've done wrong in my life. Lord, I ask for your forgiveness. Thank you, Jesus, for dying on the cross for me to set me free from my sins. Please, Lord, come into my life and fill me with your Holy Spirit and be with me forevermore. Thank you, Lord Jesus. Amen, amen, and amen. As a new believer, if you have just said that prayer, congratulations. And welcome you into the body of Christ. As my brother, as my sister, your life will never ever be the same again. Continue to trust, believe and have faith in the Lord, and he will walk with you along life's journey. As a new believer, I urge you to find a Bible preaching church. Connect with a bishop, a reverend, a pastor, a deacon, an elder, a minister, a brother or a sister in the faith who can encourage you further in the faith. If you need me to make the connection for you, connect with me on 07534 610422, and I'll connect you with the relevant people that aren't far from you. Wherever you are worldwide, I can connect you with somebody not far from you. If you didn't get the phone line number, head over to my website www.brothercharles.uk, and if you didn't get that, just Google me and you will find me. All right, just look for DJ Brother Charles and it will take you to one of my social media platforms. Before I go, I've been asked to mention this event taking place today, the Sunday 16th of August at 12 p.m. midday. The Mercy and Grace Healing and Deliverance Apostolic Ministry presents a Kingdom Prophetic Encounter Word Prayer Healing and Deliverance service taking place today over at 7 Gresham Road, that's in Brixton, SW97PH. Your host is Apostle Wayne Washington and the guest prophet Ramon Thompson, an anointed prophet. Guest artist will be our very own minister Jennifer Phillips. Big up Jen. Takes place, as I said, Sunday 16th of August at 12 noon at Gresham Road, 7 Gresham Road, Brixton, SW97PH. Alright, so I hope everyone going down there has a wonderful time. This is my last one. Thank you for your time today. God bless you all. Join me again on Tuesday on the Chatbout Talk Show, if not right back here on Friday morning. All right, but God bless each and every one of you. Keep God first and foremost in your life, all will be well. I'm out on this. God bless you all. Have a wonderful day.

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Fantastic tune. The Sound of Odyssey. Love that track. Can't actually remember what a B-side, what it was a B-side, but I can't remember to what tune. Can't remember. Anyway, Ashford and Simpson did a lot of good tunes. This is them.

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I know you love this tune. Sound of Michael Cooper, formerly of Cameo.

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0: sweet thing you are. 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And it makes me so
1: superb. What a track that is. Hope you enjoyed the show. State of the Art Radio. Don't forget, lock on to my Monday morning show. If you like your 70s retro, 9 to 12, www.stateoftheartradio.co.uk. It's Art World Posing in closing. Where am I going today? Ooh, I've got something on, yeah. It's all going on. It's Art World Posing in closing. Finishing with some Al Johnson.

Yes, it's me again. Back with you here on State of the Art Radio. Reaching all parts of the globe. Oh, so welcome to another edition of Too Good to Be Forgotten with me, Keith Sherland. I do hope you had a great week. You've been locked on and listening to all the great shows that State of the Art Radio has for you.

take you on a little musical journey like I do every week, back to the sounds that made dancers move in discos and clubs around the globe in the 70s and the 1980s. And this week,

got the spotlight on the 1980s again for you. And in fact, I'm going to start off with a tune from a lady I've only featured a couple of times in the last 5.5 years. That was Too Good To Be Forgotten. I thought we ought to start having a little bit of a resume about her illustrious career as a vocalist in the 80s and a vocalist who got started in 1984 but was still recording, as far as I know, right up into the 2020s. And it's nice to have a British contribution to feature as well. So here we go. I'm talking about a lady called Jacqueline Graham, who came from Birmingham. In 1983, she began singing with a jazz funk band called Medium Heatwave. And as a result of that, she was spotted by someone from EMI Records and hooked up with producer Derek Bramble for a couple of solo singles. And I got that very first single that came out in 1984 to start the program off today. So here's Jackie Graham once more with Feeling.

well, with powerful singers like that, she was definitely on her way. A couple of singles issued and then her first album appeared. And it wasn't long before she was teamed up with David Grant, who had written one of the songs for her first album. And the rest, as they say, is history. What a great start and great day. I've just been checking, and it's about 4.5 years since I played a Jackie Graham tune. And I've only played a couple, as I said, on the whole history of Too Good To Be Forgotten. So we're going to feature her career a lot in future weeks. But we start with her first single there, Once More With Feeling. Talking of Once More With Feeling. Here's a tune that I played in the very early months. Oh, Too Good To Be Forgotten. I thought it deserved another play because we haven't heard from this immensely talented chap for a long, long while. Jazz fusion drummer of high acclaim. He gravitated to other musical instruments too. With an outstanding career right through the 70s and into the 80s too. Here's Alphonse Mouzon.

Because I can remember, unbelievably, from about 5 years ago. 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I've completely forgotten that too.

phenomenal. As well as a solo career, he worked with so many other talented artists in the jazz, the funk, the soul, even the pop field too. A great musician, Alphonse Mouzon, with another female vocalist. Now, here's an item that I haven't played you before. Right from the top end of the decade in 1989. Almost verging on the high energy here, but a big club dancer at the time. And from a surprising lady whose background was firmly rooted in jazz and blues,

jazz genre mainly with a lot of blues as well. Made a couple of soulful singles during the 1960s. And as far as I know, this is our only adventure into club music. A cover version, you might have heard the song before. If I haven't played it to you already, I will play it. It was in fact a British Eurovision song entry back in the late 70s that failed dismally to get anywhere. I don't even think it got chosen for the Eurovision song, actually. I can't remember now, but I'll tell you more about that. But that song was resurrected for her, and she did a good job on that. My goodness, a powerful single that was too. I've been playing a tune from the boys. Easy. On the last 80s selection, why not have another one?

This way, an inexhaustible supply of good tunes from the brothers. The Johnson Brothers, that is, of course. There's a little item called Teaser. Now, I'm going to play a tune now that nobody's going to know, and I guarantee nobody's going to know, because I picked this up on a visit to New York City in 1989, a year after it had been released. Just outside New York City, there's a little place called Westchester County. And in Westchester, there was a fantastic record shop, and I spent hours in there rummaging around. The old record shop proprietor, great guy. We had a long chat, great conversation. I bet he was well pleased with me for taking back a whole pile of 12-inch singles. This was one of them.

that is a top quality record, that really is. So let me tell you then, what happened was I found out that this Flavor Band were an amazing, tight, funky, soulful outfit from Georgia, USA. They were very, very popular indeed on the live circuit, but never managed to get a recording deal. So eventually, they hired a studio, went in their studio, recorded a couple of songs and put out this 12-inch single called I Wanna Dance With You. Sadly, they put it out on their own label, but never got picked up for national distribution. So consequently, outside their home state, it was never heard around the world. So it's got to have been a first-time play in the United Kingdom, I would have thought. They did make another demo, but that didn't even get as far as getting distributed, as far as I know. But a great band. Apparently, they worked for years and years and years and years and never got a deal. And that is a crying shame, because that single was top quality. And speaking of top quality, the last couple of weeks on the 80s selections, I've been featuring this little duo, Skipworth and Turner, Rodney and Phil. And here's another one of theirs that's getting a first time play here on Too Good To Be Forgotten. Great track from their 1985 debut album, Skipworth and Turner. Here's Hot Pursuit.

go. Rodney Skipworth and Phil Turner, another one of their tunes. Now, if you were listening a couple of weeks ago, you would have heard me play a tune by a trio of female vocalists by the name of Cinnamon. Or Cinnamon. That was a couple of girls from Connecticut who went to New York and teamed up with another New York vocalist. And the trio produced singles between 1982 and 1987. In fact, I've got their, having played one from 1982 a couple of weeks ago, here was their last single from 1987. Yep, and the girls in Cinnamon, Barbara Fowler, Marsha Carter, and Melissa Bell. Now, you might have heard a couple of those. Barbara Fowler and Melissa Bell both made solo singles too.

those to play too, but whilst they were together, they were in Cinnamon. As I said, singles came out from Cinnamon between 82 and 87. This was their final one.

We made some great singles through that time, and I've got room for one or two more in future editions. Too good to be forgotten. Just a brief moment to say thanks for getting in touch and having a little chat, and you're welcome to any time. Of course, you can get us on through the old Stadio Radio website, on Facebook, all of that. Text me if you know. You're welcome. Always good to hear from like-minded people. Now, talking to tunes I played a little while ago, a month ago, a couple of 80s sessions ago, I introduced you to an 80s electronic funk band by the name of Shock. And from their final 80s album in 1988, Talk About Love, with a little more commercial flavour on the album, this is a great dance track written by band leader and the man who put it all together, Roger Sousa.

See what the decade was all about. Shock, great electronic funky band. And Roger South took various other musicians with him into the 90s and beyond, and was still recording for many, many years. All right, been featuring this girl a few times over a few last weeks on the 80s selection, and why not? Great singer, and here's her first time play for this one.

Love Me Right. That's a good idea. Now you see when I programmed this program, if that makes any sense, I thought Melbourne Moore. All right, let's put someone in associated with Melbourne Moore. And he is a brilliant guy. In fact, I think it's the first time playing. Yeah, it definitely is for this chap. A fellow by the name of Keith Diamond, who worked a lot with Melbourne Moore, wrote a few songs for her too. And for bucket loads of other artists. And when he wasn't doing that, he managed the odd single or two himself. So here's one from 1981, from the very talented producer, songwriter, musician Keith Diamond, for a little project he called the Keith Diamond Band. Yeah, no apologies for it being another New York musician.

So you see, Keith Alexander, to give his real name, was a native of Trinidad and Tobago, came to the United States to further his musical career. I was soon a musical director, producer, tour manager, everything, you know, with every single major soulful artist of the late 70s. And then, as I said, wrote songs for other people, including Melvin Moore, perhaps one of his big claims to fame that not many people would know, that he was responsible for writing and producing two great Billy Ocean songs, Caribbean Queen and Suddenly. But there he is. Only a couple of singles he managed to put out himself because he was too busy with everything else. In 1981, one there called The Dip. Show me what you got. Right, let's get down to Philadelphia. And for a lady who really got a big break, having done some backing work for Loose Ends when they were

Oh, what a wonderful voice, Joanna Gardner. As I said, she had worked with Harold Melvin in the Blue Notes. And then said she met Lou Sens, who happened to be recording in Philadelphia at the time, and they persuaded Philly World Records to have a listen to her. And my result of that was album, which came out, I don't know what it was called now, but anyway, I just made you chip and I'll get some more from Joanna Gardner in future weeks. In the meantime, always room for a Gladys Knight and the Pips tune. Here's one from 81. You-

Yeah, so the last lady session, I slipped in a Gladys Knight Pimpster, and I thought, oh, there's another one. So many, you see, still yet to be played. Very tasteful early 80s soulful single, Their Love Was Made For Two, and on the same program, I featured a tune from a fellow we hadn't featured for many, many a year on Too Good To Be Forgotten. So I thought I'd continue the process for the few that you hadn't heard before. Well, of course you've heard it before, but I hadn't been played on Too Good To Be Forgotten for. Here's another from Freddie Jackson.

it's about time we had a few more from Freddie, of course. Freddie Jackson, I Don't Want to Lose Your Love. Right. And there's always room on a Too Good To Be Forgotten programme for a tune from the wonderful Phyllis Hyman. And this is the title track from her 1981 album, Can't We Fall In Love Again? Yeah.

lead track from the 1981 album Can't We Fall In Love Again, featuring Michael Henderson. Oh no, nice little duet there actually. Lovely tune. Alright, another British contribution. Following on from a tune I played from this group a month ago, here's another one from Light of the World.

Nice, as they say. And from Light of the World, I'm beginning to take the tempo, but back on the upside for this edition of Too Good to Be Forgotten with another Nietzsche Williams tune. This one written in collaboration with George Duke for an I'm So Proud album.

it's okay, it certainly is with tunes like that, isn't it? Hey, Nishi Williams, it's okay. Well, we haven't heard from this couple of girls for a good few weeks. Zora and Martha. And when they were performing as Two Tons,

changed their name to just Two Tons. Basically, that was a legal complication because there had been a pre-established group. They discovered this in 1980 as called Two Tons of Fun, so they just shortened theirs to Two Tons. And eventually, of course, the duo became the Weather Girls. But they had a great single from that album called Never Like This.

I have given this a play before. It was about 4.5 years ago. Worthy of a second play. Teddy Pendergrass.

And of course, there's still plenty more that I haven't played with. There's still to come, too. Heaven only knows how I find them. Right, with the tempo on the upside. Goodness me, hello, a lot from New York City tonight. Here's another New York City incarnation that rightly called themselves the Players Association on account of they were a collaboration of just very, very talented session musicians who released albums, as you know, in the late 70s and early 80s. When they weren't involved with other work, they got together under the guidance and mentorship of Chris Hills, the drummer. So here's the Players Association. Right at the beginning of the decade in 1980, getting down with the mellow.

State-of-the-Art Radio, exclusively to State-of-the-Art Radio. Why not? All right, I've featured a few tracks from this chap over the last few months. So why not? Let's have another one from Lamont Dozier.

Too Good To Be Forgotten. Takes you back to the 70s and 80s and reworks some of those great clubland tunes. And here's one right from the beginning of the decade from a studio project that went by the name of Cousin Ice. It's three or four very talented musicians who got together in your studio for one album in 1980 and another one in 1989. And here's their opening tune, Cousin Ice, from their album, Cousin Ice.

Jack Davis, and there was a couple of other musicians involved in the whole thing there as well. Meant to be one off studio project, and they got together occasionally because they were all very, very seasoned musicians. They got together for the occasional single during the 80s and then produced another album in 1989. And more from them as the weeks go by. Goodness me, there is still so much to play for you. Just proving how many tunes got issued and got played in the clubs in those 20 years of the 70s and the 80s. I barely touch the surface, I reckon. All right, a couple of years later in 1982. Casey and the Sunshine Band re-emerged with their big album. All in a night's work. I can't break away from you. And it was a good dance look.

Too hard to say goodbye. It almost is, isn't it? Because it's getting close to that time where I've got to make way for other great shows here on State of the Art Radio. But I've just got time to squeeze in a couple before I go. And following on from a couple of weeks ago when I introduced you to the Rose Brothers. Yeah. I got another one from them.

Wanna be in love? What a great idea. Well, we're running out of time very fast indeed. But as I've been featuring a few singles from the wonderful Shirley Brown and the recent 1980s editions, gonna get you another one in a nice up-tempo item to round off this week's show. And thanks for your company too. I'm gonna be back next week with more from the 1970s in a couple of weeks' time. More from the 80s too. But what a great way to leave us on this edition. Here's some Love Fever.

from Korea too. Shirley Brown. Right, back next week then with more from the 70s. I've got to be out of here.

shout out to Mr. Cotman. Two in a row from him. Maxwell. And of course, Shante Moore. Saturday night, State of the Art Radio.

Got a little bit of swing meat coming up a little bit later on. Keep the soul vibes going for a bit longer.

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The SOS Band, and Just the Way You Like It. We are already halfway through the show. Time flies when you're having fun, right? Let's up the tempo a bit.

Adam Mills in a driving seat. Back in the downstate of the old radio. Absolute classic. Out to my man Arwell for making it all possible. We continue.

few Swing Me tunes there. Just under 10 minutes of the show left to go. Out to all the soul heads. 90s flavours. Keith Washington.

We've come to the end of yet another episode. Been an absolute pleasure. Don't forget to check out the Mixcloud. I'll put the show up there for you to listen back as many times as you want. Let me know. See, it's time. Till next time, back in the day, State of the Art Radio. It's Millsy out. Peace.

Hey, you like the way I work it? You like the way I work it? Power Hour. Power Hour Urban Mashup. Here, State of the Art Radio is the art. Well, how you doing? Bassline going down. When the bass goes down, we go down. We go down together. We go down in time, people. We make sure it's on point. Hey, any

Hey, what about us? What about us down here in Melsham Town? Mr. Artwell. Sarah Price said, yes, Mr. Artwell, we're locked on. What about us? Don't forget us. Lisa Thomas says, don't forget me. 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Philpsy, don't forget.

0: Beautiful. 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
1: Can I put a smile on your face?

How good is that mix? How good is that? This is beautiful as well. It's the Power Urban Hour here. State of the Art Radio is the Artwell.

0: Right. This next tune I'm going to play is by Majid featuring Diddy. A track called Sway, and it's arguably my favourite record of the year so far.
1: Come on. Let's go.

Right, that's it for me today. Final tune. Keep it locked on State of the Art Radio. We got loads going on today. Tell you what, so many good shows to come. See, I will post it in closing. Leave you with some keys.

Great to have your company today. Opening proceedings with Will Downing, a very recent release, Love on You. Reaching back 2 or 3 years now, this is Joe Levy, Inside You.

I'm pleased to say that I'm joined today by John Speed. He'll be with us a bit later, treating us to an hour of his soulful selections. Looking forward to that.

Shayla Prosper, Emotions. As promised, John Speed's going to be with us right after this next track. This is Liv Warfield, Fly.

Okay, many thanks, Mike. It's great to be back here on State of the Art Radio. I'll do my best to keep you entertained for the next hour or so. Starting off with a couple of tracks from the Soulful House Spectrum. This is Junior Robinson and Tell You Who.

Yeah, so we started off there with Junior Robinson and Tell You Who, the Fin Break classic main mix. Followed that with Heather Johnson, the track you're listening to now, and the track called Under My Skin. This is a bit of Blue Eyed Soul, the Farragher Brothers, Never Get Your Love Behind Me.

George Benson, of course, and My Woman's Good to Me. A couple of saxophone heavy tracks to play you now. This first one is Oliver Sane.

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0: But right now, great pride, P-R-I-D-E, and pleasure, I'd like to bring a young man. I'm just gonna make it so for them say, I wanna hear you blow, Maceo.
1: Thank you very much, Mr. Brown. 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You see, I've learned so much from you, your teachings, and I'd just like for you to pass it on to all the people, this thing of what it's like and how it feels and what it's all about. 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
0: Thank you, Mr. Barker. 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

That's a track from Sharon Ridley. 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And this is the wonderful Jose James, Come to My Door.

They say, James, live recording from 2020, come to my door. Okay, thanks for listening to me for the last hour or so. One more for me before I hand you back to Mike for the last half hour. This is Ron Henderson and Choice of Colour, Gemini Lady.

Big thanks and respect to John Speed for an absolutely fabulous spot. Covered a lot of ground there. Soulful house, jazz, funk, modern soul and northern soul. It was all there. Really, really enjoyed that.

sound of Kenny Thomas with the Opo Lopo remix of Crazy World. This is Zanye, Don't Let It Go To Your Head.

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Billy Valentine and the Universal Truth with the classic Gil Scott Heron song, Home is Where the Hatred Is. Now we're heading towards the end of the show, time for a couple more. Remains for me to say thanks to my guest tonight, John Speed. Really enjoyed that spot. And thank you for listening. Hope to catch you next time. This is Carmi Love, Together Again.

0: Leaving you with the fabulous Kim Tibbs. Loving you makes life easy. Keep it locked on State of the Art Radio. I'm Mike Lefcon. Catch you next time.
1: I love so dearly. Whenever I need him, he's always there for me. Whenever I wanted him close, he was always there so closely. You see, ladies,

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And you know what? He's gonna wipe you clean off your feet. He makes you feel his love because he's there every time you need him. A real man is hard to find, and if you ever had even half of one, you better keep him close. Because there's 10 women waiting right behind you in a line, trying to get a finger close enough to grab him. So if you haven't told him today that you love him,

Right, what a great way to kick off the show. Yeah. The sound of Victor Haynes. Right, it's the Outworld Soul Show. How are you doing today, people, wherever you are?

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Anyway, also happy birthday, Maria. The one and only Mazzy.

Shayla Prosper, definitely one of my favourite singers around right now. On a rare groove tip, a little cheeky booty, wishing on a star. Archie Bell and the Dells. This is, and the Drells. Not the Dells, the Drells. Anyway, here we go.

Absolutely beautiful track, that one. Oh, I do like that. Got a lot of rare grooves today. I'm just off the cuff. Betty Everett. This is a beautiful one.

0: Hi, baby. It's been a long time, hasn't it?
1: Yes, Joe, it has, hasn't it?
0: Right. You know, I asked you out tonight. Brother, I asked you to join me. You know, I'm not celebrating anything other than we're, you know, getting back together, you know, because I'm serious, you know, about you. You know, the things I've told you before. I mean, my intentions, I'm serious about them. I mean all of this. Right, and I understand. I know that you're being pressured by different guys. I mean, like, these guys really, baby, just want you for your body. This is what I think. Now, I see more than this in you. Now, to me, you got, you know, you got a mind, you know. That's right, it says a whole lot. By the way, baby, would you

0: tell, baby, you know, just by the look in your eyes that you don't really believe what I've been saying to you.
1: You know, Joe, it's hard to believe.
0: Right, I can understand that. But, you know, it's a lot of things that the fellows might have been telling you that wasn't so.
1: That might be true.
0: Right, it has, baby. I mean, it wasn't so. I can truthfully say to you that I love you, and I would like to really build something out of this type of love. You know, we have a love that that we can control by it with understanding and a little more harmony within our love.
1: It sounds so nice, Joe. I wish I could believe. I really do.
0: But just, baby, what's so unreal about it? I mean, this is real. I can feel it. This is real. It's a thing that I can't explain so much to you, but I can feel it. All the realness in it.

0: It's funny, I played a Sheila Prosper track before that.
1: You almost make me feel that
0: she did a great version of Ain't That Loving You.
2: Brilliant.
0: Look here. That's the Rare Groove version of that song, right back in time.

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From State of the Art Radio, it's the Art Wall Show. It's a good, good feeling.

What a feeling. 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I know you all love your air grooves.

son of Bebo. Bryson, what a great track. Why don't you just keep on doing what you're doing, when you're doing, when you're doing, how you're doing, what you're doing to me. Millie Jackson's on the turntable.

best tunes. Oh. When you're talking Rare Groove, I got a frog in my throat. Ow! When you're talking Rare Groove, you're talking What a Track.

This is State of the Art Radio. It's the Artwell. Doing my soul show. Lots of rare grooves today. Barbara Lynn, what a track this is. You're so hot.

Dexter Wanzel featuring Gene Kahn, Sweetest Pain. Well, I've definitely got a frog in my throat today, and it's all going a bit wrong.

course she brought you that fantastic This Will Be on the Rare Groove. I Wanna Be That Woman, a tune I used to play to death in Melksham Town in my bedroom. I used to love this tune, still love it. William Bell, Headline News. What a track, what a track. Voice is definitely going.

Welcome to the show. That was Tower of Power, and this time it's real. Hope you've had a great day, and the weekend's coming up fast, so let's have some fun. Archie Bell.

There you go, that's Woody T and a track called Don't Get Caught. Right, welcome to the show. I've been away for a while because I had a bit of a break, and then we had some technical issues that we had to get over. But we're back now, live and direct, and hope you're going to enjoy the next hour and 45 minutes or so. And this is Atomic Soul, and I'm Nick Mack.

0: Yep, that's Boney James and Rick Braun, and that's their take on the classic Grazing in the Grass. Right, this is wonderful. Mr. Jimmy Ruffin. Yeah,
1: mira. Venga acá.

0: Yeah, wonderful Willie T.
1: Keep on talking.
0: It's really hard to believe that I was 15 when I first played that.
1: Baby, keep on.
0: And that's a long, long time ago, I can assure you. The brilliant Marva Hicks. Over my shoulder.

I said, it's available on Big Man Records. That's Dolphine Williams and I Love You Girl. Bit of up-tempo now.

Florence crap. Bit of salty disco, no less. Back to the 60s.

Santa's birth for ya. F-I-R-Y-A. Clever. Right, going back to the casino days. It's recently been the 50th anniversary, although I can't understand how something that's shut has had 50 years, you know, been going for 50 years. You know, strange. Anyway, this is one of the tunes that they used to play.

Yeah, one of those 2 a.m. records that always filled the floor. This is another one, the up-tempo. Funny enough, though, this came out in 74 and it went straight into the onto the casino dance floor. But it's surprising because it sounds so 60-y. Of course, it's Lou Price.

track called Thrive. It's Living for the City. This is the Impressions. No, it's not. It's Harold Melvin.